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2: Here's your Tri-Cities weather forecast. A red flag warning remains in effect. A fire weather watch begins at noon tomorrow. 57 tonight under clear skies, south winds 10 to 20 miles per hour. Mainly clear tomorrow, high temperatures reach up to 80. Tomorrow night, lows around 46. Ample sunshine expected Wednesday, with daytime highs approaching 83. 88 Thursday. From the Weatherology Weather Center, I'm staff meteorologist Laura Lockwood. Right now, it's 80 degrees.
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0: Welcome. Murphy in the Mornings with Tim.
1: Doug, have you ever actually had to do an announcement cover any kind of like rodeo?
2: Yeah.
1: Did you really?
2: Yeah.
1: How'd that go?
2: Good.
1: Yeah, it just had to be like, you don't know the name of the bucking horse and the guy's name. That's about it, right?
2: Yeah, sure.
1: I would imagine that's going to be a little bit more stressful because, I mean, you got to, I mean, only 6 seconds or how long is it? 7 seconds?
3: Eight seconds?
1: Yeah. Okay, yeah. But it's an intense.
2: Folks, put your hands together here out of shoot number three from Lubbock, Texas. We got Murphy coming out. He's only going to. Oh, all he's got is your applause, folks. Let's send him home. Let's send him home with your applause. The long drive. Before we head him out to Cheyenne.
1: I'm impressed. Nicely done.
3: Yeah.
1: I love that. Nicely done. You've missed your call.
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4: 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Classes A and B on Tuesday, we will be at Central City. Class D is on Wednesday, we will be in Kennesaw. And Kearney Catholic is hosting Class C action on Thursday. News Channel Nebraska Television also shows finals from Omaha next week. But it's district track action Tuesday, Wednesday, and Thursday. Keep it right here for live reports.
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2: Here's your Tri-Cities weather forecast. A red flag warning remains in effect. A fire weather watch begins at noon tomorrow. 57 tonight under clear skies, south winds 10 to 20 miles per hour. Mainly clear tomorrow, high temperatures reach up to 80. Tomorrow night, lows around 46. Ample sunshine expected Wednesday, with daytime highs approaching 83. 88 Thursday. From the Weatherology Weather Center, I'm staff meteorologist Laura Lockwood. Right now, it's 80 degrees.
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8: Here's your Tri-Cities weather forecast. A red flag warning remains in effect. A fire weather watch begins at noon tomorrow. Clear skies tonight, lows around 57. Southerly winds 10 to 20 miles per hour. Tomorrow, 80. Clear skies tomorrow night, lows around 46. Temps well above average Wednesday and Thursday, with highs from the low 80s to the upper 80s. From the Weatherology Weather Center, I'm staff meteorologist Laura Lockwood. Right now, 79.
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1: City's Greatest Hits, 98.9 The Vibe. Good morning to you. I'm ready to find out. What is our great debate for today?
2: Today's debate is, do you still use cash? It's up on Facebook. Otherwise, you can give us a call. We'd love to hear from you. 308-270-0989.
1: I got to tell you, it's a very rare occasion when I have cash on me. Everything I do is either going to be through a card or nothing.
2: Right. Okay. So you just usually don't have any cash.
1: I don't. And it's one of those things where I have a bank card, but I never use it. So right. I don't go to an ATM. I very rarely ever say, I want cash back whenever I make a purchase. I never really do that.
2: Right.
1: It just seems like it's so much easier to just throw everything on a card and then once a month just pay that thing.
2: Yeah. I'm with you. I do that for the most part. I do have to have cash now, but I feel like it's for my kids.
1: Right. And that makes sense because they live in a world where they're not supposed to be having cards.
2: Yeah, they need cash to get into a sporting event, cash, for a birthday party or whatever it is. So I do feel like I have cash more now than I have in several years as they're going to do stuff.
1: Have more cash, huh?
2: More cash on me so that I can pay for their stuff. Probably because they're going to do stuff without me now, you know.
1: Oh, see, that surprises me. Just recently, last things that, you've done with the kids, and I'm just kind of surprised that you'd even be willing to offer that. Be like, oh, wait, you're only here for the cash?
2: That is true. I love doing stuff.
1: Oh, I know you do.
2: But, sometimes they got to go do stuff with other people, and they need money.
1: That means if they're asking you for cash, it means you're not included usually.
2: That's right.
1: Oh, that has to be heartbreaking.
2: It depends what it is.
1: I'll bet it does.
2: It depends what it is.
1: And if you say no, they know the number to grandma's.
2: Exactly.
1: Yeah, I know how that works.
2: Right.
1: I know how that works.
2: Oh, yeah.
1: I like calling your mom, too.
2: Right.
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1: Driving around with my dad, I kind of grew up listening to that genre. 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
4: 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Classes A and B on Tuesday, we will be at Central City. Class D is on Wednesday, we will be in Kennesaw. And Kearney Catholic is hosting Class C action on Thursday. 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But it's district track action Tuesday, Wednesday, and Thursday. Keep it right here for live reports.
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1: Here's your Tri-Cities weather forecast. A red flag warning remains in effect. A fire weather watch begins at noon tomorrow. Clear skies tonight, lows around 57. Southerly winds 10 to 20 miles per hour. Tomorrow, 80. Clear skies tomorrow night, lows around 46. Temps well above average Wednesday and Thursday, with highs from the low 80s to the upper 80s. From the Weatherology Weather Center, I'm staff meteorologist Laura Lockwood. Right now, 79.
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2: Here's your Tri-Cities weather forecast. A red flag warning remains in effect. A fire weather watch begins at noon tomorrow. Clear skies tonight, lows around 57. Southerly winds 10 to 20 miles per hour. Tomorrow, 80. Clear skies tomorrow night, lows around 46. Temps well above average Wednesday and Thursday, with highs from the low 80s to the upper 80s. From the Weatherology Weather Center, I'm staff meteorologist Laura Lockwood. Right now, it's 76 degrees.
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0: Welcome. Murphy in the Mornings with Tim.
1: Would you rather? All right, I got a fun one today.
2: Oh, good.
1: Okay. Murphy, would you rather be a superhero with a really embarrassing superpower or a supervillain with a really cool one? Okay?
2: I've always said that my greatest skill would probably make for the worst X-Men. They've never called me on this, but okay. I can separate when two grocery carts are stuck together. I can separate them fairly easily.
1: Okay. So that could be your superpower.
2: That's my superpower.
1: You know, people all across the world are at
2: their big box store, whatever.
1: And they're like,
2: I can't get these carts apart. Stand aside, citizen.
1: Yes.
2: Yeah.
1: Yay, we're so glad you're here.
2: Oh, please, no problem. That's what I'm here for.
1: We can finally get our groceries.
2: Yes, easy. And then if you're going to go with the villain thing, I don't know. I think actually I would be a really cool villain. Super villain has cooler toys.
1: They usually do, don't they?
2: They live in cooler houses.
1: Yeah. I feel like it's always one of those things where the superhero is like, why didn't I think of that?
2: Let me just tell you, Superman had the Fortress of Solitude. It was in the Arctic. It was all in ice. Nobody wants to go visit Superman where he lives. Too cold.
1: It's kind of a lonely life sometimes, isn't it? Yeah.
2: Yes. Supervillains, Lex Luthor threw some really awesome parties. He rode around his own helicopters. He had his own linchmen. He had all of this stuff.
1: Okay.
2: I'm sorry. I think villains are a lot better.
1: You're feeling being bad, aren't you?
2: Yeah, a little bit.
1: Yeah.
2: Yeah. Look, when my only skill is separating grocery carts, what do I really got to aim for?
1: I love Murphy the cart separator.
2: Superhero.
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2: Here's your Tri-Cities weather forecast. A red flag warning remains in effect. A fire weather watch begins at noon tomorrow. Clear skies tonight, lows around 57. Southerly winds 10 to 20 miles per hour. Tomorrow, 80. Clear skies tomorrow night, lows around 46. Temps well above average Wednesday and Thursday, with highs from the low 80s to the upper 80s. From the Weatherology Weather Center, I'm staff meteorologist Laura Lockwood. Right now, it's 76 degrees.
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2: Here's your Tri-Cities weather forecast. A fire weather watch begins at noon tomorrow and remains in effect until 9 p.m. tomorrow night. Lows level off around 57 tonight under clear skies, southerly winds 10 to 20 miles per hour. 80 tomorrow. Clear skies tomorrow night, 46. Low 80s Wednesday, turning warmer on Thursday with highs in the upper 80s. From the Weatherology Weather Center, I'm Staff Meteorologist Laura Lockwood. Right now, 72.
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0: Welcome. 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
1: Hey, good morning to you. Thanks so much for joining us. My goodness, flying through the 6 o'clock hour already. That's crazy.
2: Time flies when you're talking about sheets.
1: You know, that's one thing that I think everyone has a you know, personal story if they want to, of how often are you cleaning them? How often are you changing them out? What thread count? You know, all these things. And I am a firm believer, and I will say this from till the day I die. There are a lot of things in your life that are going to be expensive. Cars, house, education, ex-wives. And the other side of that is also something you don't, I think you should, like, spoil yourself with, and that's good bedding.
2: Yeah, a bed in general.
1: Yes.
2: You know, you use your bed every night.
1: It's something that will affect everything else in your life. Make sure you get the right mattress that you're comfortable with. I'm not doing a commercial. I'm not doing any kind of endorsement. I'm just saying.
2: Okay.
1: No, I'm like, don't be afraid. If you get a mattress, you look at it going, oh, well, I guess $200. Yeah, that'd be good for a queen. No, it's not. That's not a comfy mattress. Splurge on yourself. Don't you like yourself? Buy some good stuff.
2: You could do a commercial for this. Yeah.
1: Well, if they're listening.
2: Yes. We'll stop by. We'll do a video.
1: Give me a call.
2: I grew up on mattresses.
1: I was made on one. I think that's what they call an exit.
2: You don't know that.
1: Oh, yeah. I've seen the video. Are you
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2: Here's your Tri-Cities weather forecast. A fire weather watch begins at noon tomorrow and remains in effect until 9 p.m. tomorrow night. Lows level off around 57 tonight under clear skies, southerly winds 10 to 20 miles per hour. 80 tomorrow. Clear skies tomorrow night, 46. Low 80s Wednesday, turning warmer on Thursday with highs in the upper 80s. From the Weatherology Weather Center, I'm staff meteorologist Laura Lockwood. Right now, 72.
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But I wanna know for sure. 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
2: Here's your Tri-Cities weather forecast. A red flag warning begins at noon tomorrow. Lows are on 57. Tonight, under clear skies, southerly winds 10 to 20 miles per hour. Lots of sunshine tomorrow. Daytime highs approaching 80. Clear skies tomorrow night. Lows around 46. Temperatures well above average Wednesday and Thursday, with highs from the low 80s to the upper 80s. From the Weatherology Weather Center, I'm staff meteorologist Laura Lockwood. Right now, 70.
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0: 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Murphy in the Mornings with Tim.
1: You've got a weird phobia about aliens.
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1: Well, you're always making a comment that I interpret as being, how do you say, probed?
3: Yes, he does. I was just going to let you get through that.
1: I know he does. Yeah. Because I always said if an extraterrestrial came down and said, hey, do you want to go with us? But, you know, I think I would have gone. Up until very recently, I would have gone.
2: Yeah, but what changed your mind?
3: He's engaged.
1: I'm engaged.
2: Oh, yes. Less
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2: probing.
3: No more alien probing.
2: Yeah, no more probing.
1: Yep.
2: Not with strangers anymore. That's my rule, too. I'm not engaged, though. I just learned a lesson.
1: See, I tried. See, look, he learned your
3: life. He can't leave this stuff alone.
1: Is this
3: alone.
1: What you have to put up with every day, Tim?
3: Every day, all day. And well, I'm so innocent.
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2: Here's your Tri-Cities weather forecast. A red flag warning begins at noon tomorrow. Lows around 57. Tonight, under clear skies, southerly winds 10 to 20 miles per hour. Lots of sunshine tomorrow. Daytime highs approaching 80. Clear skies tomorrow night. Lows around 46. Temperatures well above average Wednesday and Thursday, with highs from the low 80s to the upper 80s. From the Weatherology Weather Center, I'm staff meteorologist Laura Lockwood. Right now, 70.
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1: 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That was the decades that I really like. 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
4: Here's your Tri-Cities weather forecast. A red flag warning begins at noon tomorrow and remains in effect until 9 p.m. tomorrow night. Lows are on 57, overnight under clear skies, south winds 10 to 20 miles per hour. Highs level off around 80 Tuesday. Tuesday night, 46. Ample sunshine expected Wednesday with a high of 83, 88 Thursday. From the Weatherology Weather Center, I'm staff meteorologist Laura Lockwood. Currently, it's 69 degrees.
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2: Here's your Tri-Cities weather forecast. A red flag warning begins at noon tomorrow and remains in effect until 9 p.m. tomorrow night. Lows are on 57, overnight under clear skies, south winds 10 to 20 miles per hour. Highs level off around 80 Tuesday. Tuesday night, 46. Ample sunshine expected Wednesday with a high of 83, 88 Thursday. From the Weatherology Weather Center, I'm staff meteorologist Laura Lockwood. Currently, it's 69 degrees.
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4: Here's your Tri-Cities weather forecast. A red flag warning begins at noon today and remains in effect until 9 p.m. tonight. Mainly clear overnight with a low of 56. Southerly winds 10 to 20 miles per hour. Mainly clear again Tuesday, 80. Lows around 46 Tuesday night, clear skies. Daytime highs approaching 81 Wednesday under clear skies, 88 Thursday. From the Weatherology Weather Center, I'm staff meteorologist Laura Lockwood. Right now, it's 66 degrees.
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3: Here's your Tri-Cities weather forecast. A red flag warning begins at noon today and remains in effect until 9 p.m. tonight. Mainly clear overnight with a low of 56. Southerly winds 10 to 20 miles per hour. Mainly clear again Tuesday, 80. Lows around 46. Tuesday night, clear skies. Daytime highs approaching 81. Wednesday, under clear skies. 88 Thursday. From the Weatherology Weather Center, I'm staff meteorologist Laura Lockwood. Right now, it's 66 degrees.
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4: Here's your Tri-Cities weather forecast. A red flag warning begins at noon today and remains in effect until 9 p.m. tonight. Mainly clear overnight with a low of 56. Southerly winds 10 to 20 miles per hour. Mainly clear again Tuesday, 80. Lows around 46 Tuesday night, clear skies. Daytime highs approaching 81 Wednesday under clear skies. 88 Thursday. From the Weatherology Weather Center, I'm staff meteorologist Laura Lockwood. Currently, it's 64 degrees.
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2: Here's your Tri-Cities weather forecast. A red flag warning begins at noon today and remains in effect until 9 p.m. tonight. Mainly cleared overnight with a low of 56. Southerly winds 10 to 20 miles per hour. Mainly clear again Tuesday, 80. Lows around 46 Tuesday night, clear skies. Daytime highs approaching 81 Wednesday under clear skies. 88 Thursday. From the Weatherology Weather Center, I'm staff meteorologist Laura Lockwood. Currently, it's 64 degrees.
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1: Here's your Tri-Cities weather forecast. A red flag warning begins at noon today and remains in effect until 9 p.m. tonight. Mainly cleared overnight with a low of 56. Southerly winds 10 to 20 miles per hour. Mainly clear again Tuesday, 80. Lows around 46 Tuesday night, clear skies. Daytime highs approaching 81 Wednesday, under clear skies. 88 Thursday. From the Weatherology Weather Center, I'm Staff Meteorologist Laura Lockwood. Currently 63.
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2: Here's your Tri-Cities weather forecast. A red flag warning begins at noon today and remains in effect until 9 p.m. tonight. Mainly clear overnight with a low of 56. Southerly winds 10 to 20 miles per hour. Mainly clear again Tuesday, 80. Lows around 46 Tuesday night, clear skies. Daytime highs approaching 81 Wednesday under clear skies. 88 Thursday. From the Weatherology Weather Center, I'm staff meteorologist Laura Lockwood. Currently 63.
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5: Here's your Tri-Cities weather forecast. A red flag warning begins at noon today and continues until 9 p.m. tonight. Daytime highs approaching 80 today under mainly clear skies, northerly winds 10 to 20 miles per hour. Clear skies tonight, lows around 46. Sunshine expected tomorrow, daytime highs approaching 81. From the Weatherology Weather Center, I'm meteorologist Jennifer Wojcicki. Currently, it's 62 degrees.
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2: Here's your Tri-Cities weather forecast. A red flag warning begins at noon today and continues until 9 p.m. tonight. Daytime highs approaching 80 today under mainly clear skies, northerly winds 10 to 20 miles per hour. Clear skies tonight, lows around 46. Sunshine expected tomorrow, daytime highs approaching 81. From the Weatherology Weather Center, I'm meteorologist Jennifer Wojcicki. Currently, it's 62 degrees.
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1: Driving around with my dad, I kind of grew up listening to that genre. 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
5: Here's your Tri-Cities weather forecast. A red flag warning begins at noon today and continues until 9 p.m. tonight. Daytime highs approaching 80 today under mainly clear skies, northerly winds 10 to 20 miles per hour. Clear skies tonight, lows around 46. Sunshine expected tomorrow. Daytime highs approaching 81. From the Weatherology Weather Center, I'm meteorologist Jennifer Wojcicki. Right now, 61.
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2: Here's your Tri-Cities weather forecast. A red flag warning begins at noon today and continues until 9 p.m. tonight. Daytime highs approaching 80 today under mainly clear skies, northerly winds 10 to 20 miles per hour. Clear skies tonight, lows around 46. Sunshine expected tomorrow, daytime highs approaching 81. From the Weatherology Weather Center, I'm meteorologist Jennifer Wojcicki. Right now, 61.
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5: And good morning. Welcome. The rumors are true. We're back.
6: Again today on this Tuesday.
5: Yeah, we kind of iffy yesterday, right around, 10 o'clock. We thought, well, we'll see if tomorrow happens. They didn't change the locks on us, so we're here.
6: That's right.
5: Good morning.
6: Good morning.
5: Are you excited for today?
6: Of course I am. It's looking like it's going to be a really nice Tuesday.
5: Oh, really?
6: We have Button Brag today.
5: Oh, that's
6: right. We're kind of doing a different kind of debate question, a different style. We're kind of like, let's test it and see what people think.
5: Right.
6: And winning with the Time Warp today, of course.
5: Oh, that's right. In the 9 o'clock hour. Yeah, a lot of stuff to get to today.
6: That's right.
5: A lot of stuff. Huh. We probably should do that. This is only the beginning, ladies and gentlemen. As we've got another 4 hours, some of us six, we'll keep you company all morning long. I mean, the six was for me. I wasn't expecting you to do the six.
6: Oh, yeah, of course.
5: Yeah, I just wanted to clear that up.
6: Mm-hmm.
5: I will share some stuff with you later. We want to expand over and to do Doug's World today, too.
6: So.
5: I'm excited to share that with you, too. All found right here this morning on The Vibe 98.9. Good morning!

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1: I love the music. I can get my car when after I get out for work, and I can just go ahead and sing right along. Thank God I'm by myself.
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0: Always make sure you tell them. That way they know how you like it. It's just called good customer service.
1: Is that at Burger King or?
0: Oh, God, that sounds good, doesn't it? Like a nice sandwich.
1: Oh, a breakfast sandwich from there.
0: Doesn't that sound good?
1: It does. Got me through high school.
0: Oh, let's relive those days, Tim. What else got you through high school? Never mind.
1: Kraft mac and cheese.
0: Sure. Okay, it's time to find out some random facts.
1: Yes, random facts. These are put into the $1,000 a minute questions. So hopefully everybody's getting signed up for that. If not, maybe you're just using it to make friends and teach them something. I don't know. You use it how you will. Today's random fact is that Kraft mac and cheese came out in 1937 during the Great Depression.
0: Okay.
1: It was an instant hit, and I think for the most part, it was because it was able to serve a family of four for 19 cents.
0: Oh, that box is supposed to serve four?
1: No, have you ever read? Yeah. Especially, like I said, as a kid in high school. I mean...
0: Four?
1: Yeah, four servings. Wait
0: Those
1: a minute.
0: Boxes
1: what?
0: Must have been bigger. That must have been a much bigger box.
1: So it was an instant hit because it was inexpensive. It was convenient. Yeah. 19 cents to feed a family of four. The product sold 8 million boxes in its first year, offering a reliable, affordable staple during really tough economic times.
0: Sure.
1: And I think it still is a staple. And you can get a box of macaroni and cheese for around a dollar.
0: Is it really a dollar?
1: Yeah, around a dollar to like $1.50.
0: Oh, wow. Okay.
1: Now they have different shapes. And I don't know why, but the shapes always taste better. To me, I think the shapes taste better.
0: What, like
1: whether,
0: what shape?
1: Whether you're getting the spirals.
0: Oh, okay.
1: Or they'll do like themed ones. They'll do like SpongeBob SquarePants or...
0: And the pasta is in the shape of SpongeBob?
1: Yeah, yeah.
0: Oh, wow.
1: I don't know. I feel like the cheese gets into the nooks and crannies and it tastes better. I don't know what it is.
0: Are they still doing the powdered cheese?
1: Yeah. Kraft macaroni and cheeses. Yeah. Okay. Velveeta does the cheese pouch. Yeah, the Velveeta cheese, obviously.
0: They misspells the cheese, so they're not bound by it. It's cheese-flavored stuff.
1: Yeah, exactly. Exactly. But I was impressed by this. 19 cents to feed a family of four.
0: That is impressive.
1: It's a great side dish or main meal. I would definitely... I've eaten a whole box.
0: Well, don't want to brag. Me too.
1: Yeah, exactly.
0: I eat the whole box. So what year was this?
1: This was 1937. So during the Great Depression.
0: Yeah.
1: It was one of those that just hit, and I think it stuck. I think, you know, people think of it as a cheap meal or side dish. So now, like I said, now you can still get a box for right now at Walmart for a dollar.
0: Really?
1: Mm-hmm.
0: God,
1: mm-hmm.
0: The inflation took it from 19 cents to $1. That's insane.
1: Yeah.
0: It's been 100 years.
1: Not still. Quite, but 19 cents per box, feeding a family of four. There you go.
0: Take this knowledge and do something with it. Earn yourself $1,000. You could buy 1,000 boxes of Kraft macaroni and cheese. Think about that for a second. How long could you survive on that? 1,000 days. That's what we're saying. You can, of course, sign up for $1,000 Minute by going to our website, 989thevibefm.com.
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6: 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A woman charged with sexual assault at the Kearney Youth Rehabilitation and Treatment Center has reached a plea agreement in Buffalo County District Court. According to court documents released after Monday's hearing, Martha Ruiz Palacios will plead guilty to two misdemeanor charges. Under the agreement, prosecutors will recommend that any sentences run concurrently. Court records also show that Ruiz Palacios will not ask the court to defer judgment. Class 1 misdemeanors in Nebraska carry no mandatory minimum sentence and a maximum penalty of 1 year in jail and a $1,000 fine or both for each charge. The Grand Island Police Department said a 25-year-old man died after being struck by a train early Sunday morning. The police were called to the railroad crossing near Lincoln Avenue just after 1:30 a.m. when a person was hit by a train. The incident is still under investigation. You can find more of today's news online at newschannelnebraska.com. From the NCN Newsroom, I'm Brandon Shanahan.
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8: Your Tri-Cities forecast.
1: Today, mostly cloudy through the mid-morning, then gradually clearing with the high near 80. Breezy, though, winds could gust as high as 30 miles an hour. Tonight, mostly clear with low around 46. Tomorrow, sunny with the high near 81. Right now, it's 62.
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0: Always a nice reminder to make sure you get your business done. It's taken care of it. Ready to get through this Tuesday morning with some great motivation. I love this. It's our great debate. Today's going to be fun.
1: Yeah, I said this morning we were doing something a little bit different, and Murphy was just talking to me about something, and I looked down at the computer and laughed, and he was like, "What? Are you laughing at what I'm saying?" And I said, I'll get to it.
0: Yeah.
1: So we posted the question up on Facebook already this morning.
0: Oh, no.
1: Saying, okay, guys, what would you do if women were gone for 24 hours?
0: You only have 24 hours without them.
1: 24 hours without any women. What are you going to do? You can comment up on Facebook or you can call or text us 308-270-0989. I like to assume I'm going to be on some all-inclusive vacation for 24 hours.
0: Sure, yeah.
1: So I'm having the time of my life, and you guys are going to decide what you're going to do.
0: Yeah.
1: But why I laughed was I looked down and I saw our friend Brooke. She responded and said, "Tim must be out of the station today. Murphy, are you able to survive?" And she said, "Just kidding. Love you too. Mm-hmm. Best morning show ever."
0: No, butter us up after.
1: We appreciate you, Brooke.
0: Yes, we do. No, it's just very lighthearted. We're just asking. And if today goes well, Tim wants her shot tomorrow.
1: That's right. We'll see how it goes. So we're asking, what are you going to do for those 24 hours? I know you had a couple suggestions, Murphy. What do you got?
0: Well, not personally, but I'm imagining I'd get in and out of a store in 8 minutes and thinking my shopping trips are going to be cut down drastically.
1: Okay.
0: No, don't think so.
1: Are women getting in your way?
0: All the time.
1: All the time? They're reading the labels.
0: I'm trying to make it. I got to get some Kraft macaroni and cheese. Go away. Anyway,
1: would you be able to find everything at the grocery store, do you think?
0: I have no idea. Yeah, well, eventually. I walk every aisle. Even if I don't need something in that aisle, I just walk.
1: Getting your steps in.
0: Get my steps in.
1: All right. Instead of mall walking, that's what you do.
0: Yeah, pretty
1: go
0: much.
1: Go every aisle.
0: Yeah, and I learn about new products.
1: Okay.
0: Yeah. I didn't realize that bouillon cubes were meant to make soup.
1: Yeah, were you just chewing them?
0: Yeah, they were really nasty. I thought, who's buying these chiclets?
1: These are salty.
0: These chiclets are off. Ugh. Anyway, I imagine I would also be applying my brakes without an audible gasp. I think that would probably be one.
1: Oh, you think the roads would be a bit safer?
0: Yes.
1: Oh, okay.
0: You don't think so?
1: I don't know. I mean, I've ridden with you.
0: Yeah. So my other one was that I would get driving directions before I came to an intersection instead of 8 miles past it.
1: Oh, you would miss me so much.
0: I think we were supposed to turn back there. Really? Oh, that's why we're in Kansas. Oh, I see. Thank you. We're supposed to turn.
1: Try this candy.
0: Yeah, exactly. Now we're going to do a video. Pretend like you're doing Spice Girls. What?
1: Oh, your life would be so boring without me.
0: That's true. That is true. Not going to deny that. Let us know what your answer is. You can do so on Facebook or you can give us a call.
1: Yes, we would love that. 308-270-0989.
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3: Your Tri-Cities forecast.
1: Today, mostly cloudy through the mid-morning, then gradually clearing with the high near 80. Breezy, though, winds could gust as high as 30 miles an hour. Tonight, mostly clear with low around 46. Tomorrow, sunny with the high near 81. Right now, it's 62.
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1: You guys play a lot of songs that I have not heard in ages that bring back so many awesome memories. I love it.
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0: You know, this thing can go slower. Just a little reminder. How's that class
1: going
0: for you?
1: Yeah, when you don't get a warning.
0: Yeah, right?
1: Hurts a little bit more.
0: You know it's not going to be a good ticket when the cop comes up just whistling like...
1: I just met my number.
0: You've met my quota for the day. Thank you, ma'am.
1: You're in a construction zone. You know that?
0: I do now. Anyway, our topic today has nothing to do with her reckless driving. It all has to do with if there were no women on the planet for 24 hours.
1: It'd be so boring.
0: You think so?
1: Mm-hmm. I know so.
0: The only time I would notice is the first 4 hours of the day. You know that, right?
1: Really? No, don't you think as you're out and about?
0: I can't believe you just really, like the question mark on the end of that was like almost sarcastic. Like, really? Like, I know this. This comes across a little sarcastic. It's not insincere.
1: Sorry.
0: It's quite all right. Hey, no. I know. I live in the life. It's all good. So we're asking once again, what would you do for the 24 hours? Ladies are gone. Guys, what are we doing? If you have any answers, tell us on Facebook. If you ladies would like to suggest something while you're gone.
1: Yeah, we'll have some ideas and some lists.
0: A honey-do list. I can only imagine what that's going to look like.
1: Yeah. Him and be gone. Can you get all this done?
0: Paint the dining room.
1: What? Yeah, I've been meaning to do that for 2 weeks.
0: Yeah.
1: And get it done.
0: So what would you say? Let's go to the phone line and see if anybody has a suggestion.
2: Morning, guys.
0: Morning. What is your answer?
2: Honestly, probably the only difference is I would eat out all the time. Because I don't cook.
1: Oh, no.
0: But it's only for 24 hours.
2: Yeah, so...
0: I mean, let's just imagine that you have the whole house stocked with food. Twinkies.
1: Yeah.
2: Mountain Dew.
0: I mean, your basic essentials.
1: Yes. Enough sugar to get you through.
0: But you're still saying that day you're going out to eat?
2: Probably, yeah.
0: Yeah, well, I'm not judging. Who am I to judge? I'm absolutely in the same boat. But, okay. I was just curious. So you're going to be eating out for 24 hours?
2: Yeah, because...
0: If you were, let's just say, if you were to get food and you had to take it back to the house, what restaurant do you go to?
2: First choice.
0: Everyone knows the answer. Why are you taking so long? Everybody knows this answer.
1: He's like, normally I'd say going. Hooters, but there's no women, so...
2: I don't need to see that version.
0: Tim, that's brilliant. That is absolutely brilliant. And so accurate. Oh my God, that's so good. I don't... That is brilliant. That business would close up faster than
1: that. Yeah, they're going to close for 24
0: hours. Hey, guys,
1: hours.
0: We still have the wings. Yeah, it's not why we were going there. Not why
1: we were
0: there.
1: The food's not that good, buddy.
0: Exactly. Not even close. Nicely done, Tim. That was a great point. So we'll look for more answers, and you can suggest those through Facebook, or you can give us a call.
1: Yes, 308-270-0989.
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5: 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I am Dr. Eric Heidman, and I am a proud member of the team at Hastings Orthopedics and Mary Lanning Healthcare.
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0: No place like home. 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
2: 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From the News Channel Nebraska Newsroom, I'm Brandon Shanahan. These are today's headlines. A woman charged with sexual assault at the Kearney Youth Rehabilitation and Treatment Center has reached a plea agreement in Buffalo County. Arnold students receive helmets and a school grant through the Small Towns Matter program. 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
4: Sometimes not everything you write fits the band you're in. 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In this case, they ended up in his mother's dark, gloomy basement, writing the up-tempo love song that would become the band's first top 10 hit. 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
1: In studio, it's Doug Duda. Good morning, sir.
2: Hello.
1: Hello, hello.
2: Yo. We are glad to tell you that for the first time since 2014, the Kearney girls soccer team has won a state tournament game. Ooh. As they were able to dominate Millard South last night. They scored their second goal right before halftime on a Reese Holscher deflection. She thumped it in and went on to score three goals into the wind in the second half for a 5-0 victory yesterday over Millard South, which was a popular score because three of the four games yesterday were 5-0. Lincoln Southwest, the top seed, remained undefeated. It was scoreless at half with Lincoln East, but they won 5-0. They'll play Elkhorn South, a 3-1 winner over Bellevue West. And Omaha Marion also beat Lincoln Southeast by a score of 5-0. So Kearney will play Omaha Marion in the semifinal matchup, and that is Friday at 2 o'clock. Kearney beat Omaha Marion 1-0 in Kearney back on April the 6th. That was the only Metro team to come out to Kearney during the regular season. So that matchup coming up on Friday. Again, Kearney 17-2. Their only two losses are to undefeated number one Lincoln Southwest. Class A boys quarterfinals are today, beginning at noon. It's all in the East. Papio South, Lincoln East. Lincoln Southwest plays Elkhorn South. Creighton Prep against Westside, and Southeast against Omaha South tomorrow. The Kearney Catholic girls will play Elkhorn at 2, and Thursday night at 7:30. Lexington will take on Bennington at 7:30. District track begins today. It is classes A and B. Kearney and Grand Island are both in the A1 district. That will be contested in Fremont, and we will be at the B5 district in Central City. And action gets underway at 10 a.m. there. We'll have reports all day long today, tomorrow, and Thursday from various sites. But almost all of our Class B teams are competing there in Central City. A few, like Lexington and Gothenburg and Cozad. Congratulations, they're already in alliance for today's district action. Class D is tomorrow, and Class C will be run on Thursday. UCLA remains number one in this week's Baseball Writers Association poll. They suffered their first conference loss of the year to Oregon on Saturday, but they are still 46-5. Then it's North Carolina, Georgia Tech, Georgia, and Auburn. USC is 14th. Oregon is 15th. Nebraska re-enters the poll at number 21. Carson Jassa has been named the Big Ten Pitcher of the Week. He improved to 9-2 after 7 shutout innings in their 10-0 run rule victory over Iowa on Friday, allowing just 2 singles and struck out 9 in the contest. Cooper Katsky expected to get the start tonight as Nebraska plays their third and final game with Creighton. It is in Omaha on Nebraska Public Media at 6 o'clock. You can also hear it on KHAS. Then they're off to Minnesota for a 3-game series this weekend, and the games Thursday and Friday will be on the Big Ten Network and get underway at 5 o'clock. The Harding Bison took the doubles point and swept 3 singles matches to eliminate UNK's men in the NCAA tournament yesterday in Searcy, Arkansas. In the NHL playoffs, the Colorado Avalanche are a win away from the Western Conference Final, a physical 5-2 win over Minnesota last night. Tonight, Buffalo is at Montreal and Anaheim is at Vegas. In the NBA playoffs, Oklahoma City completes the sweep of the Los Angeles Lakers. Will that be the end for LeBron James? That is the national talk this morning because they don't have much else to talk about. 115-110, Cleveland beat Detroit 112-103. Tonight, San Antonio will be hosting Minnesota at 7 o'clock. We know that the Chiefs and Broncos will be the opening Monday night football game. The Cowboys and Giants will be the opening Sunday night game as they leak some of these out ahead of the full schedule release on Thursday. I know I'm pretty excited too. And the University of Iowa has given men's basketball coach Ben McCollum, after 1 year, a contract extension through 2032, which seems a long way away. But it's not really.
3: No.
2: 2032. Of course, McCollum led them to their first Elite Eight appearance since 1987 this past season. And that is a look at sports.
1: Excellent. It's coming up. We'll give you our great debate.

0: It's Tri-City's Greatest Hits, 98.9 The Vibe. Good morning. Doug in studio, we want to ask him the great debate.
1: Happy Election Day.
0: It is Election Day, you're right.
2: A busy day, yes.
0: It's going to be a very busy day.
2: All right. I can't wait to see what your answer on this one. This is for all the guys out there, so...
1: Okay.
2: What would you do if women were gone for 24 hours? What we've been talking about in here today. Interesting answers.
1: Probably the same thing I do every other day.
2: Jesse and I aren't at work. There's no other
1: way. Same thing as every other day.
0: Bad example.
1: Yeah, let's not go down that road.
0: Real bad example.
2: You think if this is a Friday or
1: people
2: what?
1: That don't talk to me Tuesday. Any other time except this little 10 minutes.
0: Yeah.
2: Hey, I golfed with you.
1: No, I think there's sometimes, I think there's, and this would go both ways.
0: Yeah.
1: Depending on the day, you probably wouldn't even notice. Guys, same thing.
0: Sure.
1: But if there were no gals, it would be probably more depressing than the other way around.
0: I would think so.
1: Yeah.
0: I would agree with that. Yeah.
1: Okay. So, you know.
0: Are you surprised by his answer?
2: Not really. No.
0: No?
2: No.
0: That's all right. Take the rest of the day off. You're fine.
2: Okay. I will.
0: Okay.
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6: 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A woman charged with sexual assault at the Kearney Youth Rehabilitation and Treatment Center has reached a plea agreement in Buffalo County District Court. According to court documents released after Monday's hearing, Martha Ruiz Palacios will plead guilty to two misdemeanor charges. Under the agreement, prosecutors will recommend that any sentences run concurrently. Court records also show that Ruiz Palacios will not ask the court to defer judgment. Class 1 misdemeanors in Nebraska carry no mandatory minimum sentence and a maximum penalty of 1 year in jail and a $1,000 fine or both for each charge. The Grand Island Police Department said a 25-year-old man died after being struck by a train early Sunday morning. The police were called to the railroad crossing near Lincoln Avenue just after 1:30 a.m. when a person was hit by a train. The incident is still under investigation. You can find more of today's news online at newschannelnebraska.com. 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
8: Your Tri-Cities forecast.
2: Today, mostly cloudy through the mid-morning, then gradually clearing with a high near 80. Breezy, though, winds could gust as high as 30 miles an hour. Tonight, mostly clear with low around 46. Tomorrow, sunny with a high near 81. Right now, it's 62.
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0: It's Tri-Cities Greatest Hits, 98.9 The Vibe. Good morning. Thank you so much for joining us. You know, it being Tuesday and all, we like to offer up an opportunity for you to win some of these custom-made buttons that Tim has been putting together. Great selection of them, but we do it through something called the Button Brag.
1: Yes, and you can comment up on Facebook on the post, or call us, or text us, however you want to do it, to get yourself entered in to win. We'll announce some winners at the end of the show and get some buttons in the mail for you.
0: So what's the question today?
1: Yeah, brag to us a little bit today and let us know what you think. We're asking, what adult thing still makes you feel like a scared little kid? Is there something that you just haven't really gotten over? You thought, maybe when I grow up, this won't be like such a big deal, but it is. Do you have something?
0: I don't know right off the top of my head of something that I've had since my childhood, but bears.
1: Okay, yeah. And that's fair, because you should be scared.
0: I am.
1: You should be scared.
0: So, yeah, irrational, yes, but still... It could happen.
1: Depending what you're doing, yes.
0: Depending
1: where you're going. I mean, in Kearney, the threat probably isn't that big. It's like a quicksand kind of thing for me.
0: Well, yeah. Well, I don't know, because I had I remember as a kid, I had a lot of dreams that involved bears and always chasing me.
1: Okay.
0: And I think it was because someone pointed out you don't have to be faster than the bear. You just have to be faster than Murphy to get away from the bear.
1: Okay.
0: And I never found that funny.
1: Yeah.
0: Because, you know, as the fat kid, you're like going, okay, well, then I guess I'll be the first one to go. And I would have this recurring nightmare about bears.
1: You're like, and then I gave him my picnic basket.
0: My picnic basket? Mr. Ranger, sir? So,
1: that's one way to
0: bears.
1: Distract him.
0: I know, right? Who wants peanut butter and jelly? Halves. We'll do halves. What about for you?
1: That's an interesting answer for you with the bears. I'm gonna go with going to the dentist.
0: Oh, that seems more realistic.
1: We do the things because we have to.
0: Yes,
1: but
0: you've had one cavity.
1: I know. Thank goodness I have really good teeth.
0: Yeah.
1: Thank goodness. Because it does. It just gives me anxiety still. And I had to be really tough for my kids,
0: sure.
1: You know, so that they could go. And I was like, oh, it's no big deal. You know, I go to the dentist too. As little as possible. I haven't got over it.
0: Our dentist actually dedicated a whole room to me last time.
1: I mean, you've been to the dentist
0: I've contributed a lot in the last couple years.
1: Yeah.
0: Bought him a boat. He's never invited me.
1: You're very comfortable at the dentist.
0: Oh, they custom made the chair.
1: Yeah, you're very comfortable there.
0: Very nice. Mm-hmm. Yeah, I'm very comfortable. What is your answer? You can tell us in a multitude of ways, which would be what?
1: Yes, you can comment up on Facebook, or you can call or text our studio line. All those get you entered in to win some buttons today with the Button Brag, 308-270-0989.
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5: Your Tri-Cities forecast.
1: Today, mostly cloudy through the mid-morning, then gradually clearing with the high near 80. Breezy, though, winds could gust as high as 30 miles an hour. Tonight, mostly clear with low around 46. Tomorrow, sunny with the high near 81. Right now, it's 62.
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0: 10 questions in 1 minute, and you're a $1,000 winner.
1: Hello.
2: Hey, good morning. We're looking for Eric.
1: Yeah, 1 second. This is him. How can I help you today?
2: Eric, this is Murphy and Tim over at The Vibe. How are you?
1: Doing really well. How about yourself?
2: Doing all right. Did we catch you at an okay time?
1: Yeah, so far. I mean, I was just installing some stuff in the car, but yeah, I'm good.
2: So who was that answered?
1: That was me, but I was taking off my Bluetooth.
2: Oh, okay. I see.
1: Yeah.
2: We thought you were having your call screened, like, oh, I only want to talk to certain people.
3: We have had that before.
2: Yes, we have.
1: Or one of those things where, like, when I'll call my grandma and she'll be like, I don't talk to telemarketers, so press one. Something like that.
2: Nice. Very nice. I got to adopt that. I get a lot of telemarketers. Eric, we've played what? A few times or just once before?
1: I've only played once before.
2: Okay. You sounded familiar, so I wanted to make sure, double checking. Where do you call home?
1: I call Kearney home.
2: Kearney. And what do you do?
1: I work at one of the plants.
2: Oh, okay. Very nice. So you're at work right now?
1: No, today I have off.
2: Oh, nice.
1: Vacation day, so we're good.
2: Well then, well deserved, I'm sure. And you decided to play with us on your day off. I like that.
1: Hey, you know what? There's a lot of worse things I could be doing than hanging out with fine folks like yourself.
2: You and your poor judgment of people. Eric, we would love to make you $1,000 richer on your day off. Wouldn't that be nice? Every time you take a day off, you get $1,000.
3: Yeah.
1: I would take that.
2: I would take a lot.
1: Burn through all my vacations.
2: I'd be taking a lot more vacation.
3: Right.
2: No kidding. Eric, we will do so with our quiz today. What color would you like me to use for you?
1: Oh, I like green. That's my favorite color. So let's go with that.
2: We'll go with green then. And Tim's going to remind you what's about to happen, okay?
1: Yeah.
2: Perfect.
3: All right, Eric, I have 10 questions. You have 60 seconds. If I read a question and you don't know the answer right away, just say pass or skip and I'll come back to it if there's time. And the time does start as soon as I start reading the first question, okay?
1: Okay.
2: Excellent. Tim, anytime you're ready.
3: All right. Fill in the blank. Don't count your blank before they hatch.
1: Chicken.
3: Which Disney movie is Elsa in?
1: Frozen.
3: Where are the Great Pyramids of Giza?
1: Egypt.
3: Who painted the famous artwork, The Last Supper?
1: Pass.
3: True or false, San Juan County in Utah is bordered by 14 other counties, which is the most of any in the country.
1: True.
3: Who is the 60s band who were too busy singing to put anybody down?
1: Pass.
3: What is the term for fear of spiders?
1: Arachnophobia.
3: In sports, what is the MVP?
1: Most valuable player.
3: What is 35 plus 35?
1: 90.
3: Which vegetable was the first to be grown in space? A potato or eggplant?
1: Potato.
3: Who painted the famous artwork, The Last Supper?
1: Leonardo da Vinci.
2: That is your minute right there. You got that. We came back. You got it.
3: Good job.
2: Leonardo da Vinci. Yes. The other one you passed on was the 60s band who were too busy singing to put anybody down.
1: Yeah, I don't know that one, but I'm going to take a shot in the dark and say the Beatles.
2: Close. The Monkees.
3: Hey, hey.
1: Yeah, I wouldn't have got that one, but that one's a tough one.
2: Hey, hey, we're the Monkees.
1: 9 out of 10. I'll take that.
2: No, well, unfortunately, no, actually. Number 9 was, what is 35 plus 35? You said 90.
1: Oh, yeah, that's 70.
3: You were just cruising right along.
1: Okay.
3: You did great.
2: Yes, I hate to be the one to kill it when you're going, 9 out of 10.
1: Yeah, 9 out of 10. It's like, wait, I didn't even, okay, whatever. We'll do 8 out of 10.
2: That's still
1: a passing grade.
3: Yeah, you should be proud. That was a good run today, Eric. You didn't win $1,000, but you are going to get golden ticket cinema movie passes, okay?
1: All right.
2: And the standing offer of you go sign up again. We'd love to have you back.
1: I will definitely do that.
2: All right, good. I like hearing that. Tim,
3: excellent.
2: You want to get some information? Hang on the line with us.
0: 10 questions in 1 minute, and you're a $1,000 winner. 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

0: It's Tri-City's Greatest Hits, 98.9 The Vibe. Good morning, it's Murphy and Tim hanging out with you on this Tuesday morning. Time for some Timbits.
1: Yes, it's Timbits. There's a new term trending online. It's called Boomer Bad News Drop.

0: admitting that they had surgery the other day, but you know, they didn't want to bother anybody, so they're just out of the blue letting you know everything went well,
1: yeah.
0: You know, or out of the blue describing your uncle's platelet count from a recent blood draw when you're like, what? I didn't even realize there was anything going on.
1: This is my Indiana family.
0: Is it?
1: Yes.
0: Okay, well, here's kind of the reasoning behind it,
1: why they think this
0: is a thing. Therapists are saying a lot of the baby boomer age group, they were raised to treat emotions like facts instead of conversations.
1: Okay.
0: So instead of easing into difficult news, they just drop it mid-sentence and move on.
1: Yeah, that is... Okay, yeah. I can identify with this.
0: Yeah, I mean, maybe...
1: I've dealt with this.
0: Yeah, maybe people are getting these bad news drops thinking, there's no emotion, there's no feeling... Well, it was a generational thing.
1: Sure.
0: It was it was just facts. That's the way it is. Where now I feel like we tend to do a whole buildup and, you know,
1: there's
0: like,
1: a story.
0: It'll be okay, or here's what happened, or here's what's gonna happen.
1: Right.
0: You know, and we tend to make it a whole thing. They're just like, hey, I just wanted you to know Uncle Bob's platelet count, and we're gonna have corn for dinner. You still coming over?
1: Yeah, right.
0: You know,
1: it's an
0: age group thing. The baby boomers, they say age 62 to 80 is the baby boomer age.
1: Yep. That makes perfect sense. I've always said that I'm going to find out about my father in Indiana. I'm going to find out his death 2 weeks after they've already buried him. That's how I'm going to find out.
0: Yeah, there might be more to that story. I don't know. But
1: I don't know. They don't tell me the details building up to it.
0: Right, yeah.
1: Well,
0: here's what's going on.
1: Yeah.
0: Just wanted you to know. No, you're getting a, hey, been in the hospital. I'm home now. Everything's fine.
1: Yeah, yes.
0: Yeah, that's
1: that
0: what
1: was
0: you're
1: the
0: getting.
1: Last time I had that conversation. It was like, hey, I was in the hospital for 7 days. I didn't know if I was going to make it or not, but I'm back home.
0: Yeah.
1: What?
0: See, and I think our generation is, we're emotional and we want the details and we want the story and the lead up to and all the feelings. How are you feeling, you know, emotionally and physically?
1: Right.
0: And so you get a message like that. You're like, I'm going to call you and we're going to have a conversation.
1: Yeah. And I'm mad.
0: Yes.
1: And I am mad. Look, I don't have to be your first call, but I would like to be included in the circle.
0: Yeah, yeah. You're like, okay, if you have a list of people you're letting know what's happening, add me to that list.
1: And you know what they always say their response is? Well, we didn't tell anybody. Really? No one? You've told no one.
0: Is that true? Okay, because what they're saying with this boomer bad news drop is that the baby boomers love to be the first ones to give bad news.
1: That would make perfect sense.
0: Especially if it's bad medical news.
1: Yeah, that makes sense.
0: I don't know. They say it gives younger generations something to bond over. Are we the problem? Is that what, we're learning right now?
1: I wouldn't call it bonding, but I would definitely say there's a little bit of a, you know, bit of anger involved being like, look, I would have felt terrible if something had happened and then all of a sudden I find out, oh, yeah, he'd been in the hospital for about a week.
0: Yeah, you had no idea.
1: Oh, I'm sorry.
0: Yeah, you had no idea.
1: I could have called and said, hey, hope you feel better. You know, something superficial like
0: that.
1: Yeah,
0: yeah. So you're getting the information a couple weeks later, which is still kind of a boomer bad news drop.
1: Yes.
0: But I guess what they're saying is it's more they're giving you the information and they're just the raw details.
1: Right, right.
0: Yeah.
1: Yes. All right. Looking forward to seeing you on Sunday for Mother's Day. And I had my foot amputated. What?
0: Yeah. Didn't want to bother you.
1: I didn't want to bring it up. I thought I'd see you on Sunday.
0: Yes. All right. Well, now it has a term. Boomer bad news drop.
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3: 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Classes A and B on Tuesday, we will be at Central City. Class D is on Wednesday, we will be in Kennesaw. And Kearney Catholic is hosting Class C action on Thursday. News Channel Nebraska Television also shows finals from Omaha next week. But it's district track action Tuesday, Wednesday, and Thursday. Keep it right here for live reports.
4: 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From the News Channel Nebraska Newsroom, I'm Brandon Shanahan. These are today's headlines. A woman charged with sexual assault at the Kearney Youth Rehabilitation and Treatment Center has reached a plea agreement in Buffalo County. Arnold students receive helmets and a school grant through the Small Towns Matter program. 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

0: City's greatest hits, 98.9 The Vibe. Good morning. Murphy and Tim hanging out with you. A little reminder, the button brag is going on right now. What were we asking again?
1: Yes, today we're asking what adult thing still makes you feel like a scared little kid? And we've changed the button brag a little bit. You can comment on Facebook, or you can call or text our studio line. All those ways to get entered in to win some buttons that I'll throw in the mail for you. So that's what we're asking. What adult thing still makes you feel like a scared little kid? I said the dentist this morning, but here's another one for me.
0: Okay.
1: And this one I feel so ridiculous about. It's TSA at the airport. As a kid,
0: really?
1: You're nervous about it. You feel the anxiety all around you.
0: Okay.
1: I feel like. You feel the adults being like, do you have everything? Move, move, move. Go fast. As an adult, you know, I'm making sure that my kids are in line and everything. And the last time I went through, I didn't have to take my shoes off, because that was always a whole thing, too.
0: Right, right.
1: Of getting your shoes off and on and out of the way and all the things. But, you know, they're over the loudspeaker telling you all the things you can't have in your bags.
0: Sure.
1: All of a sudden, I'm the person that's like, what if I do have a gun in my bag? I don't even have a gun, okay?
0: Whoa.
1: I want
0: Whoa.
1: You to know this.
0: That,
1: but all of a sudden, I'm having anxiety.
0: What if, like, somebody packed it for me?
1: What if? It's ridiculous. Anxiety from nowhere.
0: Wow.
1: I've been packing a suitcase my whole life.
0: Yeah.
1: I know. I've known the liquid rules ever since, you know, 9/11. And I immediately am like, what if it's my bag that gets pulled to the side and I'm about to be cuffed? I mean, it's ridiculous.
0: Oh, dear baby Jesus, right there in the manger, if that is ever to happen, please let it be on a trip that I am also going on. Thank you in your godly name. I appreciate everything you have done. But please, if that is to happen, let me be there to witness it.
1: Yes, you would love that, wouldn't you?
0: Dear baby Jesus, sitting there right in the manger. You know, my favorite kind of Jesus is the one right there in the manger.
1: Okay.
0: Good Lord, that would be my best day ever. Check her other bag. Look in the other one.
1: I can't be the only one with this.
0: You might have packed a gun?
1: The anxiety, I feel like I'm a little kid again, like I'm going to get in trouble. It hasn't changed much, but it's a ridiculous anxiety.
0: It is.
1: Because there's no way I have any of those things.
0: Right. Okay.
1: You got another one?
0: Well, so mine that still kind of exists as an adult is my fear of, like, mascots.
1: Yes, that is true.
0: I don't like
1: them. Stormy.
0: Stormy bothers me. More than one reason. Louie, I don't see Louie nearly as much, but every time I do see him, he reminds me of the deer that was in Tommy Boy in the back seat when he wakes up.
1: Yeah.
0: That's what Louie looks like to me.
1: That's right.
0: And that scares me a lot.
1: And there is a new horror film coming out with the deer.
0: Yeah, Bambi's Revenge.
1: Yeah, we were just talking about that the other day.
0: Bambi's Revenge. It looks awful. But
1: it looks so bad that I kind of want to watch it.
0: I know, me too.
1: Okay.
0: Bambi's
1: Maybe
0: Revenge.
1: That can be our next movie party.
0: Yeah, I think you and I are going to be sitting in a theater alone.
1: Yeah. Free tickets, call us.
0: Yeah. Nothing but crickets.
1: Yeah, it could
0: Nothing but crickets.
1: We'll try to think of something better. But,
0: mascots. Definitely my irrational fear. I'm sure they're fine, people underneath those, but how do I know? I just, like the whole Burger King commercial. Again, I'm on Burger King.
1: Oh, the King. Mm-hmm.
0: The King thing, that commercial where you wake up next to him and he turns over, and I'm like, oh,
1: those
0: such
1: were
0: anxiety.
1: Brilliant. Those were absolutely brilliant. And then they had the video games that they gave away with them. Yeah, we had an employee here that dressed up as the King for our Halloween party one year. It was so funny.
0: Really?
1: Oh, it had just scared you.
0: I would have been miserable.
1: Other people, it's like clowns.
0: Yeah, I'm not a fan of those either.
1: Neither's my husband.
0: I've seen Gacy.
1: Scared.
0: I've seen Gacy.
1: Yeah, exactly.
0: That didn't go well for those kids.
1: Everything floats down here.
0: Oh, yeah. Pennywise, don't need that one either. A lot of things on my list. Thanks for bringing them up.
1: Yeah.
0: Wondering if I'm going to be able to get an appointment with my therapist.
1: We're not alone on this, are we?
0: I don't know. If you'd like to tell us what your irrational fear that you may have had as a child but transitioned into an adult, whatever the case may be, we'd love to hear about it, and we're going to pick some winners. You'd like for them to text that in or on Facebook?
1: all of the above, you can call 308-270-0989.
2: 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Brandon Aksumit joined by NU System President Dr. Jeff Gold, where this week we're talking joint accreditation. So Dr. Gold, the University of Nebraska-Lincoln and the University of Nebraska Medical Center are pursuing accreditation with the Higher Learning Commission. What will it mean to have the two institutions accredited jointly?
3: Well, this joint accreditation is a transformational moment, a truly historic moment for our university system. You know, what our audience may not understand is that before 1968, the Med Center and UNL were accredited as a single institution, and that was separated when the system, the University of Nebraska system, was created in 1968. Since that time, we've been looked at as separate entities in spite of the fact we work together. Students transfer back and forth, faculty collaborate, etc. But when we are reported through national reporting organizations, we are looked at very separately.
2: And what benefits will come with the joint accreditation?
3: Historically, if you look at the research ranking nationally by either UNMC or our UNL, they rank between 100 and 125th in the nation. By combining the two, we rank between 50 and 55th.
2: What are the next steps in this joint accreditation process?
3: Well, this has already been approved by the Higher Learning Commission, and we're just waiting for the final date of transition by the U.S. Department of Education, which is targeted to be somewhere approximately the 15th of June of this year.
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7: 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A woman charged with sexual assault at the Kearney Youth Rehabilitation and Treatment Center has reached a plea agreement in Buffalo County District Court. According to court documents released after Monday's hearing, Martha Ruiz Palacios will plead guilty to two misdemeanor charges. Under the agreement, prosecutors will recommend that any sentences run concurrently. Court records also show that Ruiz Palacios will not ask the court to defer judgment. Class 1 misdemeanors in Nebraska carry no mandatory minimum sentence and a maximum penalty of 1 year in jail and a $1,000 fine or both for each charge. The Grand Island Police Department said a 25-year-old man died after being struck by a train early Sunday morning. The police were called to the railroad crossing near Lincoln Avenue just after 1:30 a.m. when a person was hit by a train. The incident is still under investigation. You can find more of today's news online at newschannelnebraska.com. 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
9: Your Tri-Cities forecast.
1: Today, mostly cloudy through the mid-morning, then gradually clearing with a high near 80. Breezy, though, winds could gust as high as 30 miles an hour. Tonight, mostly clear with low around 46. Tomorrow, sunny with a high near 81. Right now, it's 62.
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0: It is 2 days in a row that we're giving you a Tri-City Triple Play with the aroma of bacon in the background.
1: I added a little cheese to it today. It was really good.
0: You're my favorite.
1: A little breakfast during the Triple Play. Oh, thank you.
0: This was the number
1: Very
0: one,
1: kind
0: number two.
1: Words.
0: I know, it's rare. Number one, number two, and number three songs this week back in 1977. If this is what 1977 smelled like, I want to go back.
1: Could have. It could
0: Only
1: have.
0: Only wondering. Don't you wonder, though? You ever go to a certain place and it has a certain smell?
1: Oh, of course. Yeah.
0: And you just wonder why it has that smell. Good or bad.
1: Or you're like, this is what it smelled like in this year or when.
0: Yes.
1: Yeah.
0: Yeah.
1: Mm-hmm.
0: And every house has a different smell. You know, you walk in, everybody has the house smell.
1: I do know that.
0: Well, do you know what yours is?
1: Bacon.
0: Yeah, that's what I imagine it to be.
1: No, a lot of times you can't, there's not a word for it.
0: Yeah.
1: But I, like, a lot of my childhood friends, and I told one of my girlfriends this, like, 2 years ago, and it kind of freaked her out.
0: Yeah.
1: I was like, you still smell like your childhood house. Like, you just smell like you.
0: I know what you mean.
1: Like, now
0: yeah.
1: You're an adult, and you have your own family.
0: Yeah.
1: And it still smells like you.
0: Yeah.
1: She was like, that is the weirdest thing. And I was like, no, I don't mean it bad.
0: Everyone thinks this. They just don't say it out loud.
1: Yeah.
0: And obviously you did. But
1: well, I made it weird. I tend to do that.
0: Well, if you can get it to smell like bacon and your entire house smells that way forever, there could be worse things.
1: Yeah.
0: We've all seen Dahmer, so
1: yeah.
0: There could be worse things.
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4: Your Tri-Cities forecast.
1: Today, mostly cloudy through the mid-morning, then gradually clearing with the high near 80. Breezy, though, winds could gust as high as 30 miles an hour. Tonight, mostly clear with low around 46. Tomorrow, sunny with the high near 81. Right now, it's 62.
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0: rolling through this 8 o'clock hour, already looking into the 9 o'clock. We will be selecting some winners for the button brag that's coming up. So make sure you get your entries in. You were just going over a couple of those.
1: Yes. Some have made me laugh. We appreciate all these answers. Yes. You know, brag about it to us. We want to hear about it. You can comment on Facebook or call or text us to win some buttons. Do that here because we'll announce the winner before the end of the show. So you have about an hour left.
0: Yes, and also coming up at the 9 o'clock, chance for you to win is going to be happening with the Time Warp. It's all coming up in just the next hour or so. So be listening. Your chances to play, your chances to win coming up.
2: We're planning an emergence behind last year. Good morning. You're listening to the American Ag Network. I'm Susan Littlefield. It sits at 57 and 23% respectively. Soybean planting remains comfortably ahead of pace at 49% with emergence at 20%. Spring wheat planting is behind schedule at 53%. Winter wheat conditions fell 3 points to just 28%. Good to excellent. While the crop rated as poor to very poor increased to 40%. Kansas rated their crop just 17% good to excellent. And 51% now on poor to very poor. Nebraska's crop rated 5% good to excellent, 82% poor to very poor. President Trump has set a sign to executive order to allow more beef imports at a lower tariff rate yesterday, but the move was been delayed after Republican lawmakers and cattle producers argued cheaper foreign beef would soften cattle prices. We'll look at those opening numbers in a moment on the American Ag Network. Time again for the Nebraska Corn Minute. I'm Susan Littlefield. It is definitely time to celebrate as Renewable Fuels Month is upon us. Dawn Caldwell is Executive Director of Renewable Fuels Nebraska.
3: We support the industry that uses Nebraska's corn and makes Nebraska's distillers grains and other biochemicals and is a big part of the fabric of our agriculture here in Nebraska. Nebraska ranks number 2 in ethanol production. We have 24 plants, and around those 24 plants,

0: Yes, within about a 50-mile radius, we will typically see in any given year as little as a nickel, but as up to about 25 to even 50 cents better margin on the corn in those areas, depending on what kind of year it's been for corn production, of course. But it's really good for those rural communities across Nebraska.
1: That's Dawn Caldwell, and this is a Nebraska Corn Minute. July corn will open 3¾ higher this morning at 479. December corn, 501¼ up 3½. July soybeans, 1219 up 6. November new crop, 1199¼ up 4½. Soybean meal for July, 325.90 up 110. August, 321.10 up 90. Oil for July, 74.62 up 88. August, 73.16 up 78. Chicago wheat July, 6.45¾ up 11¾. Kansas City July, 7.01½ up 15¼. As Minneapolis July, up 9¼, 6.95. Live cattle June, 252.50 up 3.10. August, 246.57 up 3.02. May feeders, 370.30 up 1.90. August feeders, 366.55 up 4.25. May lean hogs, 90.90 up 2. But the June contract is down 25. At 99.97. 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
2: 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From the News Channel Nebraska Newsroom, I'm Brandon Shanahan. 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A woman charged with sexual assault at the Kearney Youth Rehabilitation and Treatment Center has reached a plea agreement in Buffalo County. 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

0: Let's do the time warp again and test your memory of great moments in history.
1: It's time for the time warp. Chance for you to win a brand new morning show shirt from Sailor Screen Printing. That's for question number one.
2: Yes, we love these shirts. Soft, lots of colors. You're going to look good wearing that. Yes. It's prize one of two. You got to get both questions right to get both the prizes. 15 Nebraska Lottery scratch-off tickets up for grabs. Could be big money right here. Quick awesome. Sevens. $7,000 top prize on every single one of these.
1: God, wouldn't that be nice?
2: Yes. It'd be fun.
1: Take off the rest of the day. I mean, you probably quit the whole job. I mean, it was,
2: well, yeah.
1: It wasn't $10,000.
2: Yeah, that's right. If it was 10,
1: at your mama's
2: yes.
1: house. Still favorite
2: stupid
1: story about yours.
2: Fake scratch-off ticket.
1: These aren't fake. These are real. And
2: yes.
1: You can have them if you know the answer to both of our questions today for Time Warp. Are you ready for question number one?
2: Yes, let's do it.
1: What Breakfast Club jock is celebrating his 64th birthday today?
2: Do you know it?
1: If 64.
2: Yeah, I know. These are questions that make you feel your age.
1: Oh, my God, it
2: you
1: does.
2: You know, yeah, I do agree with that.
1: Wow.
2: We can't get into it too much. I feel like we'll give something away.
1: Oh, that's probably true, yeah.
2: Yeah, yeah.
1: So think back to the Breakfast Club. This jock is celebrating his 64th birthday today. If you can name that jock, you are halfway through the challenge today. That number to call.
2: Yes, 308-270-0989.
1: Good luck.
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0: Let's do the time warp again and test your memory of great moments in history.
1: We're doing the time warp. Hopefully you are as well. We'd love to make you a winner, and that's possible if you know the answer to both of our questions today. All right, question number one. Going back to the Breakfast Club, what jock is celebrating his 64th birthday? I read this morning and I was literally depressed. 64.
2: We're all getting older every day. It's fine.
1: Good Lord. No, how old was he in Mighty Ducks? Anyway, let's go to the phone line and see if we can figure out an answer.
3: Good morning, The Vibe. What's your name?
4: Good morning, Murphy. This is Deb.
1: Hi, Deb. Are you ready for the time challenge, the time warp challenge?
4: I am.
1: All right, what's the answer we're looking for?
4: Emilio Estevez.
1: Yes! Nicely done. Nicely done. Are you ready for question number two?
4: Sure.
1: Emilio and his brother have been in a few films together, like Men at Work back in 1990 and Young Guns in 1988. Who is his brother?
4: Charlie Sheen.
1: Oh, it is too easy.
2: Yeah, before we started, he said, is this too easy? I was like, eh. We'll have a winner. We will have a winner.
1: Well, that's all that matters, right? We have you as a winner.
4: Oh, thank you very much.
1: Yes, bye. Good. All right, hang on the line with us. So, it is too easy. I see.
2: It was good. But it was good.
1: It also brought back memories of your favorite movie, Young Guns. Meanwhile, we have your sister on the phone line. She'd like to talk to you about that.
2: Yeah, she's speaking of Young Guns. I had that on VHS for a while until Tim recorded Beetlejuice over it. Listen, decisions were made. It was that or my dance video, and I wasn't about to get rid of that.
1: You got to pop the tabs off those tapes if you want to keep them. Just saying. Anyway, yes, Deb, congratulations. It was Emilio Estevez turning 64. 64. Good Lord. I remember watching every single one of those Mighty Duck movies.
2: Yeah, me too. Oh, I loved those.
1: Me too.

0: It's all part of Tri-City's greatest hits, down in the boondocks. If you're not familiar with where that is, it's right next to the holler. Anyway, don't get out of there very often, do you?
1: So many comments on the songs from you today.
0: Oh, I know.
1: I'm enjoying it.
0: Have you?
1: Yeah, it's great.
0: Oh, good.
1: It's great.
0: Getting back to my roots of jocking music instead of just being, you know, the radio personality that I am.
1: Okay.
0: Yeah.
1: I like it.
0: I still got the old chops.
1: In case I just go
0: back to the basics.
1: Yeah.
0: Back to the basics.
1: There you go.
0: Okay, so our great debate today was one that we weren't quite sure what people were going to do or respond with, but we've had a fairly fun, you know, journey with people.
1: Yes. Today's question is for the guys. Hey, guys, what would you do if women were gone for 24 hours? You can comment up on Facebook. We've got some fun answers up there. Let's head to Facebook.
0: Please.
1: Tony says he'd go fishing all day.
0: Okay. Nothing wrong with
1: which
0: that.
1: Which I'm jealous. I love fishing.
0: Yeah.
1: My friend Brent says burnouts at every stoplight. We do have a couple women commenting.
0: Oh.
1: Billy says that they would call her every 10 minutes asking where something is.
0: Okay. Oh, that's somebody that, yeah.
1: That's right.
0: She's tired of being nagged.
1: Jeff says, sit in silence, contemplating my life choices.
0: Wow.
1: Brian, put a hold on my credit cards, because if you don't know where she is, you don't know what she's buying.
0: That's a man that's been burned before.
1: Mark says, same thing I do every day. I just won't have to explain myself.
0: Great answer.
1: Stephanie says she's just here for the comments.
0: That's it?
1: Yeah.
0: Makes perfect sense.
1: Glenda says, we are reading this. Be careful.
0: There was nothing bad.
1: William says, enjoying the calm. Jeff says, anything that I want. And Joe says, party.
0: All right.
1: Love it. Lots of good answers up on Facebook.
0: I wanted to add, I would watch a movie without having to explain the characters what they're doing every 12 minutes. I haven't seen any more of this than you have. I have no idea.
1: But my husband was watching the Fallout series on, I think it's on Prime.
0: Yeah.
1: I mean, it's based off the video game, right?
0: Sure. Yeah.
1: I mean, I knew he'd played the video game. So my daughter and I are watching this show with him. And it's very confusing.
0: It can be, yes.
1: And I figured, you know, my daughter and I both figured since he played the video game, he knew more than we did. So we kept asking him all these questions like, why, what, you know? And he said... He finally said, we are all watching the same thing.
0: Yes.
1: Like, I don't know any more than you. So my daughter and I still say that to him.
0: We're watching the same thing.
1: Yeah, yeah. We watched Terminator 2 on Friday night.
0: Oh, I love that
1: one. And she asked something and I looked at her. And then at the same time we said, we're all watching the same thing.
0: That poor man. That poor man.
1: He's fine.
0: Every single day. Every day.
1: He loves it. He doesn't want 24 hours with no women.
0: If he knows what's good for her.
1: That's right.
0: We did ask Eric. He, of course, played $1,000 Minute today. So we did ask him if he had an opinion on this.
2: Yeah.
0: Eric, are you married?
2: Yes.
0: Okay. Well, this might be interesting then. If for one day, what would you do if women were gone for a full 24 hours?
2: If women were gone for a full 24 hours?
0: Is there anything that you would do differently?
2: Honestly, no. Not really.
0: No?
2: Really? No. Yeah.
1: He's living the dream.
2: I live a good life, man. I live a good life. My wife is an amazing lady, so yeah, I honestly wouldn't do anything. I get to do this, not anything I want to do, but pretty much what I like to do, I have the freedom to do it, so yeah.
0: Is she standing right next to you? Do you need help?
2: No, actually, she's at work, but she'll probably hear this on the radio, so I'm trying to get some brownie points.
1: Press the button if you need help.
2: Press one if you're not in the entire direction.
0: Say the word flamingo if you need help.
1: No, that was a great answer. I appreciate that answer, actually.
0: It's a man that's scared.
1: He's a happy man, and I like it.
2: He's a very happy man, I'll tell you that.
0: All right, well, I thought for 24 hours he wouldn't have to put the seat down on the toilet. That's kind of what I thought the answer would have been.
2: No, I've gotten that beaten into me, so I don't think I can change that even for 24 hours.
0: I still flinch every time I pee. Go! I understand. That's for me for different reasons. Anyway, we've shared too much, Eric, and I apologize for that.
2: Yes, we sure have. I'm sorry.
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12: 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As Nebraska voters head to the polls for the primary election, News Channel Nebraska will provide live statewide election coverage tonight from 9 to 11 p.m. The special coverage will be co-hosted by Eric McKay and Dave Greek and will feature political analysis, team coverage from across the state, and interviews with candidates. 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A woman charged with sexual assault at the Kearney Youth Rehabilitation and Treatment Center has reached a plea agreement in Buffalo County District Court. According to court documents released after Monday's hearing, Martha Ruiz Palacios will plead guilty to two misdemeanor charges. Under the agreement, prosecutors will recommend that any sentences run concurrently. Court records also show that Ruiz Palacios will not ask the court to defer judgment. Class 1 misdemeanors in Nebraska carry no mandatory minimum sentence and a maximum penalty of 1 year in jail and a $1,000 fine or both for each charge. The Grand Island Police Department said a 25-year-old man died after being struck by a train early Sunday morning. The police were called to the railroad crossing near Lincoln Avenue just after 1:30 a.m. when a person was hit by a train. The incident is still under investigation. You can find more of today's news online at newschannelnebraska.com. From the NCN Newsroom, I'm Brandon Shanahan.
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14: Your Tri-Cities forecast.
1: Today, mostly cloudy through the mid-morning, then gradually clearing with the high near 80. Breezy, though, winds could gust as high as 30 miles an hour. Tonight, mostly clear with low around 46. Tomorrow, sunny with the high near 81. Right now, it's 62.
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0: So we have found a way, Tim has found a way to make these buttons right here in the very studio. That's the cool thing about these things with the button brag is that they're made by hand.
1: That's right.
0: With love.
1: That's right. They're custom made. We have some morning show ones, just some plain with the white background vibe ones. You've helped design some vibe ones. We had some bottle openers, that
0: yes.
1: kind of stuff. So really, really fun buttons. Today we've been asking, what adult thing still makes you feel like a scared little kid? Some fun answers. Button winners today, Nancy. She says, events where you don't know anyone.
0: Yeah,
1: isn't that funny? I think that's the truth. Sometimes you never get over that stuff. I agree.
0: Yep.
1: Chanda texted in, giving a speech. Yeah, another
0: public
1: thing
0: speaking.
1: A lot of people do not ever get over.
0: Yep.
1: So that's a good answer. Stacy's made me laugh out loud this morning, so I got to read it. She sent this in on the text line. She said, maybe it's from The Shining. Identical twins freak me out. Recently, I saw adult twins. I started laughing uncontrollably because I was afraid of them. And that's a great answer.
0: That
1: that was worth bragging about. So you three are all winning button brag today. I'll get some buttons in the mail for you.
0: Nice. I love that.
1: Yeah, me too.
0: The honesty of our listeners is just boundless.
1: Yeah, this is fun. We'll do another button brag next Tuesday.
0: Sounds good.
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1: Today, mostly cloudy through the mid-morning, then gradually clearing with the high near 80. Breezy, though, winds could gust as high as 30 miles an hour. Tonight, mostly clear with low around 46. Tomorrow, sunny with the high near 81. Right now, it's 62.
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0: Thank all of you for participating. It's been fun, down to the button brag, all the way to our great debate. Also, playing along with us with Time Warp.
1: Yes, with the Time Warp. I guess an easier one. One call today. Sometimes it takes a lot. Sometimes one person. Always fun. And Deb won the morning show shirt and 15 Nebraska Lottery scratch-off tickets with that. We gave away some buttons. But speaking of winning, we're on the countdown for the Vibe Vacation giveaway.
0: That's right.
1: So make sure you take advantage of all the opportunities to get your name in as many times as you can. So mark your calendars for tomorrow at 11 o'clock. I'm going to be down at Midway Chevrolet Buick GMC from 11 to 12, so 1 hour. And while I'm there on location, stop down and see me, and you're going to get 20 entries in for the Vibe Vacation giveaway, increasing your odds of it being your name that's drawn out. So hopefully you can plan your day around it and see me. And then one last opportunity on location, that's May 27th from 11 to 12, and I'll be back down at the Chrysler Dodge Jeep Ram location. So two more opportunities to stop down and see me, but tomorrow from 11 to 12.
0: And always on our text line, you can enter as well. So just put your name and the keyword vacation. Text that in to 308-270-0989. Back tomorrow morning, kicking it off, we'll have Wheel of Winning in the 9 o'clock hour.
1: That's right.
0: Brand new topic for the great debate, and 15 calls as well for the Buy Vacation giveaway sometime during the morning.
1: Yes.
0: All of that and more kicks off right around 6 a.m. if that works for you.
1: That works for me.
0: Perfect. We'll see you then.
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3: 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And happy birthday to singer, keyboardist, and guitarist Steve Winwood, who was born in 1948. And that's a look at today, May 12th in rock history.
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1: 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From the News Channel Nebraska Newsroom, I'm Brandon Shanahan. These are today's headlines. A woman charged with sexual assault at the Kearney Youth Rehabilitation and Treatment Center has reached a plea agreement in Buffalo County. 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
11: Here's your Tri-Cities weather forecast. A red flag warning begins at noon today and continues until 9 p.m. tonight. Highs level off around 80 today under mainly sunny skies. Winds out of the north 10 to 20 miles per hour. Tonight, lows dip down to about 46. High temperatures reach up to 81. Tomorrow, bright sunshine expected. From the Weatherology Weather Center, I'm meteorologist Jennifer Wojcicki. Currently 66.
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1: The iconic line, "Freedom is just another word for nothing left to lose," comes from which Janis Joplin song?
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0: From the News Channel Nebraska Newsroom, I'm Brandon Shanahan. As Nebraska voters head to the polls for the primary election, News Channel Nebraska will provide live statewide election coverage tonight from 9 to 11 p.m. The special coverage will be co-hosted by Eric McKay and Dave Greek and will feature political analysis, team coverage from across the state, and interviews with candidates. 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A woman charged with sexual assault at the Kearney Youth Rehabilitation and Treatment Center has reached a plea agreement in Buffalo County District Court. According to court documents released after Monday's hearing, Martha Ruiz Palacios will plead guilty to two misdemeanor charges. Under the agreement, prosecutors will recommend that any sentences run concurrently. Court records also show that Ruiz Palacios will not ask the court to defer judgment. Class 1 misdemeanors in Nebraska carry no mandatory minimum sentence and a maximum penalty of 1 year in jail and a $1,000 fine or both for each charge. The Grand Island Police Department said a 25-year-old man died after being struck by a train early Sunday morning. The police were called to the railroad crossing near Lincoln Avenue just after 1:30 a.m. when a person was hit by a train. The incident is still under investigation. You can find more of today's news online at newschannelnebraska.com. From the NCN Newsroom, I'm Brandon Shanahan.
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3: A small system could bring some showers in the Midwest today. We're listening to the American Ag Network. Good morning. I'm Susan Littlefield. As we take a look at the ag weather, kicking it off in the northern plains, we're looking at temperatures that are higher this week. Multiple systems moving through the region or north in Canada will bring through periods of scattered showers through next week. Coverage does not look very extensive, but the opportunities are numerous. In the central southern plains, recent precipitation has produced a small boost in soil moisture, but does not erase the large deficits over the last several months. The region will be drier the next few days, but systems moving through the northern plains will bring a chance for showers and thunderstorms. That to start on Thursday, and it could have some last wildly scattered coverage into the next week. Above normal temps also will set to be in place, at least in the weekend. In the Midwest, we got cold air that's producing frost across the north. That happened yesterday and in Michigan today. That'll be the end of the front when it comes to frost for the year, though they say near the Great Lakes might be chilly Thursday morning as well. A system is moving through today into tomorrow with scattered showers, and the region will be more active later this week into next week with multiple fronts to move into the region. As we look at Brazil, a front moved through the area with heavy rains in Mato Grosso do Sul and Paraná in the southern end of the Safrinha corn growing area. That was over the weekend. However, hot and dry conditions are back on the forecast. This is the American Ag Network.
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3: July corn 3.5 higher, trading 478.75. December $5.5 up 2.75. July soybeans 12.20.75 up 7.75. And November $12.75 up 6. June live cattle 251.20 up 180. August 244.35 up 80. May feeders 368.32. That's down 7. As August sits 362.80 up 50. May lean hogs 90.92 up a nickel. 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
0: Happy Tuesday, everyone. The postseason begins for high school track today. District meets in classes A and B. Kearney and Grand Island are at the A1 in Fremont. Handful of teams like Lexington and Cozad are in the B6 at Alliance. Most of the Class B teams in the area are in Central City. Besides the Bison, Adams Central, Hastings High, Aurora, Fairbury, Holdridge, Minden, Northwest, Seward, and York, six Class B district meets across the state. In most events, you will see the winner of first, second, and third place in the field events qualify for the state meet, plus the next six best performances. There's also a variety of events going on the track where you will see some outstanding performances today. As you take a look at the boys' side, some incredible sprinters like Shane Cornelius of Northwest and Wyatt Dent of Central City. Of course, Northwest swept the boys' and girls' titles at the Central Conference meet last week. You get into some of the distance races. Northwest, Ethan Smith is leading the way in the 1600 and the 3200. Also some great hurdlers from the area like Luke Gromes from Minden that will be competing today and Parker Hatch. The relays are always something to take a look at, and we will get into the throwers as the field events are underway today on both the boys' and girls' side. You take a look at the girls' side today, and Grace Breeze of Seward leads the way in the 100 and the 200. Adams Central and Hastings High looking to make some noise in there for Adams Central. The freshman Kinley Hinton, who was so good at the Central Nebraska Track Championships, we're looking at her in the sprints today. Of course, for Hastings, Sophia Reynolds in the distance races is hoping to qualify in multiple events. We will keep you up to date as the running events will get underway today at 2. Field events are going on right now. Girls pole vault, triple jump, and discus. Boys high jump, long jump, and shot put. We'll also have updates, as we said, from the A1 with Kearney and Grand Island in Fremont. I'm Doug Duda.
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3: Here's your Tri-Cities weather forecast. A red flag warning begins at noon today and continues until 9 p.m. tonight. Highs level off around 80 today under mainly sunny skies. Winds out of the north 10 to 20 miles per hour. Tonight, lows dip down to about 46. High temperatures reach up to 81. Tomorrow, bright sunshine expected. From the Weatherology Weather Center, I'm meteorologist Jennifer Vujcicki. Currently 66.
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11: A red flag warning begins at noon today and continues until 9 p.m. tonight.
10: Clear skies today with daytime highs approaching 80. North winds 10 to 20 miles per hour. Tonight, lows level off around 46. Ample sunshine expected tomorrow. Daytime highs approaching 81. From the Weatherology Weather Center, I'm meteorologist Jennifer Wojcicki. Currently 70.
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1: You talking about the roller rink brought a memory back to mind when I was not very good, but I was away from the wall at least, and some girl was learning how to spin around backwards, and she hit me and knocked me flat on my butt.
2: Yeah.
1: And she just looked back at me and kind of giggled, turned back to her friends. So I butt scooped in close enough to her that I kicked and skates up.
3: You did?
1: Dropped her on the floor. I dropped her to the floor and I stood up and looked at her and did my best to roller skate away.
3: You married her, didn't you?
2: I later married that girl.
3: We were both thinking.
2: Yep. Now you know the rest of the story.
3: Wow.
1: And this is why I want to drive in. I'm not as violent there.
2: You were in one
3: you're
2: of those safe neighborhoods.
3: You're banned from skating rinks for life. Yeah. That's why you're choosing the drive-in.
2: And I love that you're like, I boot scoot close enough so I can hit her in the ankle like Nancy Kerrigan back in the Olympics.
1: Exactly. That's right. She learned all her moves.
2: I got
1: me.
2: Jeff Galooly over here with a lead pipe ready to knock her in the knee. I want some credit that I got the name right.
3: That was impressive.
2: Thank you.
3: I would have to even Google it to know if you got it right.
2: Yes.
3: But.
2: Jeff Galooly. Galooly.
3: He remembers odd facts like this.
2: It's best that I live alone. Even the pug ignores me now.
3: Yeah. You'd be too powerful if you did.
2: If I was attractive, I would be too powerful. That is true. Why are you laughing that hard, Tim? Why is that so funny? That's not supposed to be the funniest thing I did all morning.
3: I saw something else on my phone.
2: We're at the end of the show. This is not supposed to be the funniest part of the show.
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12: 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From the News Channel Nebraska Newsroom, I'm Brandon Shanahan. These are today's headlines. A woman charged with sexual assault at the Kearney Youth Rehabilitation and Treatment Center has reached a plea agreement in Buffalo County. Arnold students receive helmets and a school grant through the Small Towns Matter program. 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

0: With a sports update on 98.9 The Vibe, I'm Doug Goody. In the NHL playoffs last night, the Colorado Avalanche up 3-1 over Minnesota with a 5-2 victory. Tonight, Buffalo at Montreal and Anaheim is at Vegas. In the NBA, Oklahoma City sweeps the Lakers 115-110. Cleveland evens their series with Detroit 112-103. Tonight, Minnesota at San Antonio, even at two games apiece. Well, the Kearney High girls soccer team have advanced on to the state semifinals for the first time since 2014 with a 5-0 win over Millard South last night. Reese Holscher deflected a ball into the net right before halftime to take a 2-0 lead, and then the Bearcats scored three goals into the win in the second half to pick up the victory in their third straight trip to state. Head coach Lauren Rowe.
1: A variety of experiences, you know, losing in a shootout to the number one team when we went as a wild card, and then, you know, not maybe showing up like we should have last year, and I think there's just zero excuses this year. They are set on getting through the first one and taking care of what's next, and that's kind of been our motto all year, just take care of what's ahead of us.
0: Kearney's semifinal will be Friday at 2 o'clock against Omaha Marion, who beat Lincoln Southeast 5-0. Kearney beat Marion in Kearney 1-0 back on April the 6th. On the other side, Lincoln Southwest, a 5-0 winner over Lincoln East, and Elkhorn South beat Bellevue West 3-1. The boys' Class A quarterfinals going on today. Tomorrow, the Kearney Catholic girls will play Elkhorn at 2 o'clock. It's district track today, and we've got reports from all of our area meets. We are at the B5 at Central City, which is nearly a repeat of last week's Central Conference meet, which Northwest swept on the boys' and girls' side. But Coach Brandon Harrington says the new teams will provide some challenges.
2: Minden, they don't have a ton of kids. Coach Wheelock does a great job of getting kids ready to go at this end of the season. Central City's got a great group of coaches that are preparing, and they're loaded with sprinters on both boys and girls from the 1-2-4. Holdridge, obviously, they got a great distance storied program going on right now, and they make things tough.
0: Few teams are in the B6 at Alliance, and Kearney and Grand Island are competing in the A1 at Fremont. Nebraska baseball, number 21 in this week's Baseball Writers Association poll. UCLA remains number one, USC 14th, and Oregon is 15th. The Huskers will play in Omaha against Creighton tonight at 6 o'clock on KHAS and Nebraska Public Media. Cooper Katsky expected to get the start for the Big Red. Ian Kuzman for Creighton. Nebraska's Carson Yasin named the Big Ten Pitcher of the Week in the 7-inning run rule win over Iowa Friday. He went the distance, allowing just two singles and striking out 9. The UNK women's golf team teeing it up and underway in the NCAA Division II championships that are going on at PGA National Resort in Palm Beach Gardens, Florida. Head coach Sean Roderhorst.
3: I'd say that's pretty fair, at least me personally, and I think the girls a little bit. Like, we kind of like having that little chip on our shoulder. We're, especially within the conference in our region, we're one of the most northern schools.
0: The Lopers have had a heck of a last month to make it to the championships for the second time in school history, and the Hastings men are at the NAIA National Championships beginning today at Deer Run in Silvis, Illinois. That's sports.
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2: Here's your Tri-Cities weather forecast. A red flag warning begins at noon today and continues until 9 p.m. tonight. Clear skies today with daytime highs approaching 80. North winds 10 to 20 miles per hour. Tonight, lows level off around 46. Ample sunshine expected tomorrow. Daytime highs approaching 81. From the Weatherology Weather Center, I'm meteorologist Jennifer Wojcicki. Currently 70.
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3: Here's your Tri-Cities weather forecast. A red flag warning continues until 9 p.m. tonight. Ample sunshine expected this afternoon with daytime highs approaching 80. North winds 10 to 20 miles per hour. Clear skies tonight, lows level off around 46. Sunshine expected tomorrow, highs level off around 81. From the Weatherology Weather Center, I'm meteorologist Jennifer Wojcicki. Right now, it's 72 degrees.
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0: From the News Channel Nebraska Newsroom, I'm Peter Rice. A search warrant executed at a Kearney home leading to two arrests and the removal of a child from a residence. Kearney Police announces that officers executed a search warrant early Saturday at a home in the 1700 block of G Avenue. Authorities arrested 41-year-old Kyle Weisler and 61-year-old David Erpling and was arrested on suspicion of resisting arrest and obstructing a police officer. One minor child was removed from the home and was given to Nebraska DHHS. Hastings City Council voting down a proposed tax on food and drink sales for bars and restaurants. At Monday's meeting, the six-member City Council rejected the second reading of an ordinance that would have added 2.5% charge to restaurant and bar bills in order to help fund the Hastings Museum. Currently, the museum's primary source of city funding comes from property taxes. After passing its first reading on April on a 6-3 vote, the ordinance failed to advance during the second reading after ending in a 3-3 tie. A woman charged with sexual assault at the Kearney YRTC has reached a plea agreement. Martha Palacios pleaded no contest to a pair of misdemeanors in Buffalo County, according to documents released after Monday's hearing. The agreement shows the state will recommend any sentences to run at the same time for those two offenses, and the defendant will not request the court to defer the entry of a judgment. She must register as a sex offender in Nebraska, and her sentencing is scheduled for June 25th. For more details, or for news anytime, check out our website at newschannelnebraska.com.
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0: With a sports update on 98.9 The Vibe, I'm Doug Duda. In the NHL playoffs last night, the Colorado Avalanche up 3-1 over Minnesota with a 5-2 victory. Tonight, Buffalo at Montreal and Anaheim is at Vegas. In the NBA, Oklahoma City sweeps the Lakers 115-110. Cleveland evens their series with Detroit 112-103. Tonight, Minnesota at San Antonio, even at two games apiece. Well, the Kearney High girls soccer team have advanced on to the state semifinals for the first time since 2014 with a 5-0 win over Millard South last night. Reese Holscher deflected a ball into the net right before halftime to take a 2-0 lead, and then the Bearcats scored three goals into the win in the second half to pick up the victory in their third straight trip to state. Head coach Laren Rowe.
1: A variety of experiences, you know, losing in a shootout to the number one team when we went as a wild card, and then, you know, not maybe showing up like we should have last year, and I think there's just zero excuses this year. They are set on getting through the first one and taking care of what's next, and that's kind of been our motto all year, just take care of what's ahead of us.
0: Kearney's semifinal will be Friday at 2 o'clock against Omaha Marion, who beat Lincoln.

0: will provide some challenges.
1: Minden, they don't have a ton of kids. Coach Wheelock does a great job of getting kids ready to go at this end of the season. Central City's got a great group of coaches that are preparing, and they're loaded with sprinters on both boys and girls from the 1-2-4. Holdridge, obviously, they got a great distance storied program going on right now, and they make things tough.
0: Few teams are in the B6 at Alliance, and Kearney and Grand Island are competing in the A1 at Fremont. Nebraska baseball, number 21 in this week's Baseball Writers Association poll. UCLA remains number one, USC 14th, and Oregon is 15th. The Huskers will play Omaha in Omaha against Creighton tonight at 6 o'clock on KHAS and Nebraska Public Media. Cooper Katsky expected to get the start for the Big Red. Ian Kuzman for Creighton. Nebraska's Carson Yasa named the Big Ten Pitcher of the Week in the 7-inning run rule win over Iowa Friday. He went the distance, allowing just 2 singles and striking out 9. UNK women's golf team teeing it up and underway in the NCAA Division II championships that are going on at PGA National Resort in Palm Beach Gardens, Florida. Head coach Sean Roderhorst.
2: I'd say that's pretty fair, at least me personally, and I think the girls a little bit. Like, we kind of like having that little chip on our shoulder. We're, especially within the conference in our region, we're one of the most northern schools.
0: The Lopers have had a heck of a last month to make it to the championships for the second time in school history, and the Hastings men are at the NAIA National Championships beginning today at Deer Run in Silvis, Illinois. That's sports.
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0: Good afternoon, everyone. Doug Duda with you on the first of 3 straight days of district track. We are at the B5 at Central City, and we will also keep you up to date on what's going on later today with Kearney and Grand Island out at the A1. In Fremont, and a few teams are in the B6 at Alliance. But here in Class B, you take the top 3, then there are some wild cards that move in the pole vault and the high jump, you may have some additional qualifiers. Let's start with the first round of field events for the girls in the pole vault. It's windy today, so not as high as usual, but Amare Kravka of Northwest wins it at 11 feet, and then clearing 10-6 in second and third, Cameron Vaughn of Holdridge and Carly Phillip of York. Those are the 3 that have qualified. In the girls' triple jump, jump. It is Mariah Shepherd of Holdridge winning it 39-4.5. Then Aurora's Caitlin Starr and Stella Peterson are

0: second and third, 38 feet and a quarter for Stair, 37, 4 3/4 for Peterson. Phoebe Johnson of Adams Central, Gracie Johnson of Holdridge finished in fourth and fifth. In the girls' discus, Hope Pop trying to win a gold medal in Omaha goes 1:37.10 today, a bunch of personal bests. She's the winner. Brianna Calvota of Adams Central, second, 1:36.11. Then back to Victoria Hansen of Minden. She was third at 1:22.1. On the boys' side of things, let's take a look at the shot put, and your champion is Colton Green of Seward, 59.8.5. Then Aurora takes second, third, and fourth. Colin Stolt, 56.8. Jaden Smith, 55.1.5, missing out. Derek Russell of the automatic qualifier, 54.5 feet. In the boys' long jump, we have Jarek Manns of Fairbury, 23.11.5, your district champ. Jaden Slagle of Aurora, second, 23.5 feet. Nick Smith of Fairbury was third, 22.8.25. Wyatt Dent of Central City, fourth at 22.25. And finally, in the boys' high jump, we did have multiple qualifiers. Jaden Brand of Northwest wins it at 6.3. Four qualify, clearing 6.1. Race Meyer of Holdridge, Brennan Burhoop of Seward tied for second. Ben Studley of Hastings, fourth, and Caden Van Pelt of Central City finishing in fifth. The second round of field events going on now, then the running events begin at 2 from Central City. I'm Doug Duda.
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2: Here's your Tri-Cities weather forecast. A red flag warning continues until 9 p.m. tonight. Ample sunshine expected this afternoon with daytime highs approaching 80. North winds 10 to 20 miles per hour. Clear skies tonight, lows level off around 46. Sunshine expected tomorrow, highs level off around 81. From the Weatherology Weather Center, I'm meteorologist Jennifer Wojcicki. Right now, it's 72 degrees.
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4: dream it up, dream come true. When they first released this song as a single, it peaked at number 59. But in their hometown of Boston, it was a huge hit. It took being re-released 3 years later for the rest of the country to catch up. From their self-titled debut, Aerosmith, Dream On. 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

0: It's 98.9 The Vibe. I'm John Hart, and I'm here 1 to 5 every weekday afternoon, and I really appreciate you hanging out with me. 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
5: Market working to recover from this morning's sell-off. You're listening to the American Ag Network. Good afternoon. I'm Susan Littlefield. Well, the live in the feeder cattle futures did sell off sharply at about 10:50 this morning. That's after the Trump administration announced it was suspending tariff rate quotas on all beef exporting nations in an effort to boost imports and bring down record high U.S. beef prices. The cattle futures have already rebounded significantly from that sell-off. Now, we're not talking high-end cuts that are coming in. These are cuts that will be mixed with grounds. Box beef prices are higher. Choice up $2.27, selects up $4.74. Lean hog complex thankfully seeing some support through the trade as the contracts were scaling higher. Late last week, pork demand saw some improvement. And thankfully, demand is remaining strong yet today. Pork cutout values are up $1.23. We'll come back to take a look at the breakdown of the numbers. You're listening to the American Ag Network.
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5: July corn trading 3.25 higher, 474.5. December 497 up 3.5. July soybeans 12.13¾ up 5¾. And November 11.94¾ up 5¼. Soybean meal July 325 up 5.30. Oil for July 73.57 down 75. Chicago wheat July 631.5 up 12.5. Kansas City July 682¾ up 7 as Minneapolis July sits up a nickel 683. Live cattle for June 249.07 up 17. August is down 80, 243.30. Feeders for May 368.62 up 125. August down 292, 361.30. May lean hog steady at 90.87, June 99.82, up 120. In the class 3 milk, we're looking at July 17.91, down 12, August 18.35, down 3. Barrels of cheese steady 160, block steady 162¼. 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
7: Here's your Tri-Cities weather forecast. A red flag warning continues until 9 p.m. tonight. Ample sunshine expected this afternoon with daytime highs approaching 80. North winds 10 to 20 miles per hour. Clear skies tonight, lows level off around 46. Sunshine expected tomorrow, highs level off around 81. From the Weatherology Weather Center, I'm meteorologist Jennifer Wojcicki. Right now, 73.
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1: Well, let's talk about Valentine's Day on a budget.
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2: Attaboy!
3: Oh, you guys could be in a club.
1: One of the things I did, and it didn't keep me married, but I got a card, and I made a coupon book. You know, 1 week of laundry, 1 week of dishes, 1 week of cooking dinner, just little tasks around the house.
2: Yes.
1: Because I couldn't afford a really big gift or anything like
2: sure,
1: that.
2: Sure, absolutely.
1: And it went over pretty good. A back rub, you know, stuff like that.
3: Oh, yeah. That's a great gift, Steve.
1: Yeah, it went down pretty good. Well, you know, at least until we got divorced.
2: Yeah. Is she still trying to cash those in?
3: Yeah, she's just like, come over to my new house.
2: Did they ever expire? Be like, come paint the house. We've been divorced for 23 years.
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0: It's The Vibe, the Tri-Cities' greatest hits. How are you this afternoon? I'm John Hart. I'm here 1 to 5 every weekday afternoon. It really is the perfect way to spend it. And, you know, summer's basically here. Where are you going? On vacation? Where do you want to go? 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You can also follow us on Facebook for bonus entries. They'll be posted randomly. And visit Tim. Yes, Tim is going to be out there tomorrow, 11 to noon, Midway Chevy Buick GMC. 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So remember that. 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
16: 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A search warrant executed at a Kearney home, recently leading to two arrests and the removal of a child from the residence. Hastings City Council voting down a proposed tax on food and drink sales for bars and restaurants. A woman charged with sexual assault at the Kearney YRTC has now reached a plea agreement. And a swatting call coming into Kearney Catholic yesterday after police found that the threat was unsubstantiated. For more details, or for news anytime, check out our website at newschannelnebraska.com.
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0: Time now for a sports update on 98.9 The Vibe. I'm Doug Duda. In the NHL tonight, two games in the playoffs. Buffalo at Montreal and Anaheim will be at Vegas. In the NBA, one game tonight. Minnesota is at San Antonio. We are at District Track today, and updates coming your way momentarily on The Vibe and ESPN Tri-Cities. At the State High School Soccer Tournament, it is Class A Boys quarterfinal action today, and there is a heck of a battle in the first one at Lincoln East and Papio South in the 1-8 matchup, tied at 1 late in the second period of that contest. Yesterday, the Kearney High girls advanced on with a 5-0 win over Millard South. They will play Friday against Omaha Marion, and that game is set for 2 o'clock. Kearney Catholic girls will be putting on their state tournament cleats tomorrow as they have a 2 o'clock game with Elkhorn, and Papio South has just scored as we're talking to you here with less than 5 minutes to go. They lead Lincoln East by a score of 2-1. Taking a look at some of the other sports notes today, there is going to be Nebraska men's basketball finding out their conference schedule for the upcoming season. There are 3 home-and-home matchups, but a visit by defending national champion Michigan and 10 matchups against NCAA tournament teams highlight the schedule. The double play opponents this year include Iowa, who ended Nebraska's season in the Sweet 16, along with Michigan State and Penn State. Other NCAA tournament teams coming in between Iowa and Michigan State are UCLA and Ohio State. Also Rutgers and Minnesota, who played in the Crown, and USC and Indiana, who are both listed in way too early top 25s, will be coming to Lincoln. Creighton volleyball will be headed to the Sanford Pentagon for the State Farm Showcase in Sioux Falls, South Dakota, August 28th through the 30th, and they will see some top 25 opponents from the Big Ten as they play Purdue, Minnesota, and USC over that 3-day stretch. Well, the Nebraska baseball team will be taking on Creighton for the third and final time tonight, and action gets underway at 6 o'clock. It's on KHAS Radio and also Nebraska Public Media, while Nebraska softball getting ready for the NCAA tournament. Head coach Rhonda Revelle.
1: We've been having the same message in preseason, during the season, as we've gotten into postseason, and now as we get deeper into postseason. And it's a message that has really resonated with our team, and we need to just stay with it. Like I've told you guys all along, we want to be boring. We want to be super boring.
0: The Huskers will take on South Dakota in their first game at 5:30 on Friday, with Louisville in the first game against Grand Canyon at 3 o'clock. And that is a look at sports.
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6: 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We are very proud to support such a great group of Falcons. 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

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The Vibe.

0: It's 98.9 The Vibe. How are ya? I'm John Hart. It's the Tri-Cities Greatest Hits. And I don't know if you've heard. Well, you do know that most slang words disappear very fast. They become corny and out of date very fast. Think about how many words sounded trendy for a couple of months and then vanished forever. But according to a linguist on the PBS series Other Words, one word has stood the test of time. Can you guess what it is? It describes the vibe. The word is cool. She says cool has been popular for more than a century, which is pretty impressive for slang. Part of the reason is how flexible it is. You know, cool can describe somebody who's laid back or stylish or impressive or just likable. You can say cool it or ask, are we cool? Or even eat some cool ranch Doritos, right? The linguist says that very few slang words can adapt that well across generations, and somehow your grandparents, your parents, and your kids all agree on at least one thing. The word cool is cool. And so is the vibe. Keep it right here.
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12: Here's your Tri-Cities weather forecast.
13: A red flag warning continues.
12: A fire weather watch begins at
13: 1 p.m. tomorrow afternoon.
12: Highs level off around 80 this afternoon under clear skies, winds out of the north, 15 to 20 miles per hour. Tonight, lows level off around 45.
13: Sunshine expected.
12: Tomorrow, highs around 82.
13: From the Weatherology Weather Center, I'm meteorologist Jennifer Wojcicki. Right now, 74.
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0: Are you looking for the perfect soundtrack? Well, you found it. The Tri-Cities Greatest Hits. How are ya? I'm John Hart. I'm here 1 to 5 every weekday afternoon playing all this great music on 98.9 The Vibe. 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
1: From the News Channel Nebraska Newsroom, I'm Peter Rice. A search warrant executed at a Kearney home leading to two arrests and the removal of a child from a residence. Kearney Police announces that officers executed a search warrant early Saturday at a home in the 1700 block of G Avenue. Authorities arrested 41-year-old Kyle Weisler and 61-year-old David Erpling and was arrested on suspicion of resisting arrest and obstructing a police officer. One minor child was removed from the home and was given to Nebraska DHHS. Hastings City Council voting down a proposed tax on food and drink sales for bars and restaurants. At Monday's meeting, the six-member city council rejected the second reading of an ordinance that would have added 2.5% charge to restaurant and bar bills in order to help fund the Hastings Museum. Currently, the museum's primary source of city funding comes from property taxes. After passing its first reading on April on a 6-3 vote, the ordinance failed to advance during the second reading after ending in a 3-3 tie. A woman charged with sexual assault at the Kearney YRTC has reached a plea agreement. Martha Palacios pleaded no contest to a pair of misdemeanors in Buffalo County, according to documents released after Monday's hearing. The agreement shows the state will recommend any sentences to run at the same time for those two offenses, and the defendant will not request the court to defer the entry of a judgment. She must register as a sex offender in Nebraska, and her sentencing is scheduled for June 25th. For more details, or for news anytime, check out our website at newschannelnebraska.com.
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11: It's the opening day of district track across the state of Nebraska. Doug Duda with you from Central City, where the B5 is going on. The B6 is out at Alliance, and Kearney and Grand Island are competing in the A1 at Fremont. The Kearney girls, winners of the 3,200-meter relay, but the Kearney boys miss out by finishing in fifth. Some of the field events that are done, Reese Jones of Grand Island qualifies fourth in the long jump, and for the boys, Connor Hughes of Kearney, the winner in the high jump at 6'6". In the long jump, Trey Norman second, and Grand Island's Kaysen Larson fourth, both qualifying in the shot. Kearney High's Zach Wolf and Adric Techmeyer finished third and fourth to make it to state. Out in Alliance, couple of early results for the girls in the high jump. Lily Fritton of Gothenburg second at 5'6". Abby Sutton of Lexington second in the shot. For the boys, Chaden Hoffmaster of Cozad, the winner in the long jump, and Oliver Davis of Cozad was second in the discus. Broken Bow took first and third there. Now let's get back to what's going on here in Central City, as the 3,200-meter relay has just wrapped up. And for the girls, Northwest wins at 939.7, Hastings second, 945.3, the top two, and then some wild cards go. Northwest boys win it by a half a second over Seward, 805 to 806. Holdridge right behind with an 807. In the boys' pole vault, it's not official yet, but Peter Russell of Aurora is going to be your winner. Nathan Wilson of Northwest cleared 12-10. He will be making it to state as well. Also going on in the boys' discus, how about another Russell? Derek Russell of Aurora, 191-6. As they are finishing things up there, he currently has the lead. Colton Green of Seward is second at 175, and Carter Irwin of Seward is third, 161-11. Traylon Christensen of Minden setting in fourth. Got to be in the top three, 164-6. And in the girls' shot put, Hope Pop of Central City is going to be your winner, 45 feet 2 inches. Autumn Liqueur of Fairbury second. Brooke Sherman of Northwest third at 37.2¾. And that is the latest from your district track. Keep it right here for more.
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13: A red flag warning continues. A fire weather watch begins at 1 p.m. tomorrow afternoon. Highs level off around 80 this afternoon under clear skies. Winds out of the north, 15 to 20 miles per hour. Tonight, lows level off around 45. Sunshine expected tomorrow, highs around 82. From the Weatherology Weather Center, I'm meteorologist Jennifer Wojcicki. Right now, 74.
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0: Thanks for joining me. It's the perfect way to spend an afternoon with the Tri-Cities greatest hits, me, John Hart, and 98.9 The Vibe. 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
12: Here's your Tri-Cities weather forecast. A red flag warning continues. A fire weather watch begins at 1 p.m. tomorrow afternoon. Highs level off around 80 this afternoon under clear skies, winds out of the north, 15 to 20 miles per hour. Tonight, lows level off around 45. Sunshine expected tomorrow, highs around 82. From the Weatherology Weather Center, I'm meteorologist Jennifer Wojcicki. Currently 75.
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0: Thanks for hanging out with me, John Hart. 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
11: 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A search warrant executed at a Kearney home recently leading to two arrests and the removal of a child from the residence. Hastings City Council voting down a proposed tax on food and drink sales for bars and restaurants. A woman charged with sexual assault at the Kearney YRTC has now reached a plea agreement. And a swatting call coming into Kearney Catholic yesterday after police found that the threat was unsubstantiated. For more details or for news anytime, check out our website at newschannelnebraska.com.
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showed you a photograph to some old gray bearded men sitting on a bench outside a general store. They said, yes, she's been here, but their memory wasn't clear. Was it yesterday? No, wait, the day before. Finally got a ride with a preacher man who asked, were you bound on such a cold, dark afternoon? As we drove on through the rain, as he listened, I explained,

0: It's the perfect way to spend the afternoon with me, John Hart, and the Tri-Cities Greatest Hits. We love this stuff. More on the way here on 98.9 The Vibe. 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
2: Here's a look at today, May 12th in rock history. Today in 1965, the Rolling Stones record I Can't Get No Satisfaction at RCA Studios in Hollywood. It gave the band their first number one single in the U.S. In 1967, the first Jimi Hendrix album, Are You Experienced, is released. It included the songs Foxy Lady, Hey Joe, and Purple Haze, and it is widely regarded as one of the greatest debuts in the history of rock music. And happy birthday to singer, keyboardist, and guitarist Steve Winwood, who was born in 1948. And that's a look at today, May 12th in rock history.
3: For the sports update on 98.9 The Vibe, I'm Doug Duda, live from Central City. It is opening day of district track classes A and B going on today. We'll have updates for you here momentarily. The UNK track and field team has qualified 2 women and 9 men for the Division II Outdoor Championships next week in Emporia, Kansas. Defending national champ Lily Novacek enters the meet tops in the hammer and is also qualified in the discus. Cassidy Stuckey, school record holder in the 1500, has made it. On the men's side, Nolan Studley, Luke Broccoli, Garrett Novacek, all in the high jump. Clayton Kelly looks to be a two-time All-American in the triple jump, with Nick Abdallah and Carter Holen running the steeplechase. Both Rylan Bassard and Mitchell Deer are in the championships in the javelin, and Sam Betcher is going to make it in as well in the hammer. The championships begin next Thursday. The UNK women's golf team in a weather delay, although they're almost done with their first round at the NCAA Division II Championships in Florida. They've been red hot the last month. Head coach Sean Roderhorst.
4: This team, we've gotten really tough towards the end of the year. Like in the fall, I would have questioned that a little bit. Like if weather came up or our conditions, we would struggle a little bit. But this spring, they've been awesome. They just keep responding.
3: The Hastings College men early in their first round of the NAIA National Tournament, which is going on as well at Deer Creek Run in Illinois. Action will be continuing tomorrow. The Nebraska men's basketball team, along with the rest of the Big Ten, now know their opponents for the upcoming season. In the 20 contest, there are 3 home and aways. Iowa, Michigan State, and Penn State will be the home and away games for the Huskers this year. They'll also welcome in UCLA, Ohio State, Rutgers, Minnesota, Indiana, and USC. Creighton Volleyball will take part in the State Farm Showcase at the Sanford Pentagon in Sioux Falls August 28th through the 30th. They'll play 3 top 25 Big Ten teams in Purdue, Minnesota, and Southern Cal. The Nebraska baseball team plays Creighton tonight as we enter the final week of the regular season. First pitch at 6 o'clock on KHAS Radio. Action can also be seen on Nebraska Public Media Television. State High School Soccer, the Kearney Catholic girls will play tomorrow tomorrow against Elkhorn at 2 o'clock. Today, Papillion La Vista South beat Lincoln East in the Class A boys 2-1. Scoreless in the first half, Lincoln Southwest got on the board first against Elkhorn South. Tonight, Creighton Prep plays Westside, and it will be Lincoln Southeast taking on Omaha South. Okay, A and B district track today, Class D tomorrow, and Class C coming up on Thursday. With a sports update, I'm Doug Duda.
5: It's time for a State High School Track and Field Report on News Channel Nebraska. 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Ryan Trampy is a very proud supporter of all sports. 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The Shelton Locker in Shelton is a very proud supporter of the Bulldogs and would like to take the time to wish the athletes and coaches good luck in the game tonight. We know how hard each of you work, in and out of the game, and we're so lucky to be part of an encouraging team here in Shelton and love serving such a great community for years. So when you're looking for the freshest meat and the friendliest people, Shelton Locker is the place to go. Shelton Locker says,

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1: Heading into the running prelims and 400-meter dash for most of our A and B districts. Doug Duda with you here from Central City. We're also keeping an eye on Kearney and Grand Island and Fremont. And out in Alliance, we've got Gothenburg, Lexington, and Cozad competing. Gothenburg girls were second in the 3,200-meter relay. No boys in the top three and no girls in the 400. As far as the field events go, Chayden Hoffmeyer of Cozad won the long jump and the triple jump. Jaden Hernandez Sandoval of Lexington third in the shot put. You take the top three and B. Oliver Davis of Cozad second in the discus. Broken Bow went 1-3 there. They were also 1-2 in the shot. And then in the pole vault, you were able to take a look at Jax Richardson of Gothenburg winning it at 14-10. Brayton Snyder of Cozad second, and Teague Butterfield of Gothenburg finishes in third. For the girls, shot put Abby Sutton of Lexington second, Lily Fritton of Gothenburg second in the high jump, and winning the triple jump, Kipley Kicker 36.6.5. For Grand Island and Kearney at Fremont, all that's left is the boys' pole vault. For the boys, Connor Hughes of Kearney wins the high jump at 6-6. In the long jump, Trey Norman second and Kaysen Larson of Grand Island fourth. Jones Harrison of Kearney wins the triple jump with Trey Norman the runner-up. In the shot, Zach Wolf and Adric Techmeyer of Kearney third and fourth. John Florell, the district champ in the discus. Zach Wolf, the runner-up, 169-8 and then 168-9. For the girls, Reese Jones of Grand Island finishes fourth in the long jump. In the triple jump, Jordan Felker of Kearney second. Aisha Garrick of Grand Island fourth. In the shot, Cameron Benson of Kearney and Alexa Jacobson go 2-3. And Jacobson was also the winner in the discus. The Kearney girls won the 3,200-meter relay. In the 400-meter run, Kearney went 1-2-4. Addie Geringer, Alyssa Bauer, and Sawyer Schmidt. And then Zane Green was third for the boys. Here, the 400-meter dash has just wrapped up. And on the boys' side, Parker Hatch of Minden is going to be your winner. Brock Ostick of Northwest second. Keldrick Manvog of Northwest finished in third. Hatch's time 50.69 for the girls. Ava Call of Central City wins it in 1 minute flat. Ava of Aurora, Jordan Slagle second. And Annie Trausch of Adams Central was third. Riley Eden of Minden just missed out in fourth place. 3,200-meter relay, Northwest girls win it. Hastings second, Northwest boys win it. Seward second. One of the last results was the boys' pole vault. Peter Russell of Aurora, 14-10. Nate Wilson of Northwest finished in third. And in the discus, it was Aurora's Derek Russell winning at 191-6. Also, Mariah Shepherd of Holdridge broke the Class B record in the triple jump earlier today, 39.4.5. Keep it here for the latest from District Track.
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3: Here's your Tri-Cities weather forecast. A red flag warning continues. A fire weather watch begins at 1 p.m. tomorrow afternoon. Highs level off around 80 this afternoon under clear skies. Winds out of the north, 15 to 20 miles per hour. Tonight, lows level off around 45. Sunshine expected tomorrow, highs around 82. From the Weatherology Weather Center, I'm meteorologist Jennifer Wojcicki. Currently 75.
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0: It's The Vibe, the Tri-Cities greatest hits. How are you this afternoon? I'm John Hart. I'm here 1 to 5 every weekday afternoon. It really is the perfect way to spend it. And you know, summer's basically here. Where are you going? On vacation. Where do you want to go? 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If you haven't done it yet, keep listening. Murphy in the Morning with Tim to call and register on the air. You can also follow us on Facebook for bonus entries. They'll be posted randomly. And visit Tim. Yes, Tim is going to be out there tomorrow. 11 to noon, Midway Chevy Buick GMC, and you could get exclusive entries there. 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
13: Here's your Tri-Cities weather forecast. A red flag warning continues. A fire weather watch begins at 1 p.m. tomorrow afternoon. Lows dip down to about 45. Tonight, under clear skies, northerly winds, 5 to 10 miles per hour. Bright sunshine expected tomorrow. High temperatures reach up to 82. Lows dip down to about 55. Tomorrow night, clear skies. From the Weatherology Weather Center, I'm Staff Meteorologist Laura Lockwood. Right now, 76.
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1: Can
2: I
1: be.
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1: Is that a new coach first?
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0: One minor child was removed from the home and was given to Nebraska DHHS. Hastings City Council voting down a proposed tax on food and drink sales for bars and restaurants. At Monday's meeting, the six-member city council rejected the second reading of an ordinance that would have added 2.5% charge to restaurant and bar bills in order to help fund the Hastings Museum. Currently, the museum's primary source of city funding comes from property taxes. After passing its first reading on April on a 6-3 vote, the ordinance failed to advance during the second reading after ending in a 3-3 tie. A woman charged with sexual assault at the Kearney YRTC has reached a plea agreement. Martha Palacios pleaded no contest to a pair of misdemeanors in Buffalo County, according to documents released after Monday's hearing. The agreement shows the state will recommend any sentences to run at the same time for those two offenses, and the defendant will not request the court to defer the entry of a judgment. She must register as a sex offender in Nebraska, and her sentencing is scheduled for June 25th. For more details, or for news anytime, check out our website at newschannelnebraska.com.
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0: It's the perfect way to spend an afternoon with me, John Hart. 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
6: Donovan Herald is an award-winning weekly newspaper focused on connecting the past with the future while preserving the present. 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
7: 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Doug Duda with you at the B5 at Central City. We're in our break getting ready for the finals of the 101-10 hurdles at the top of the hour. Team scores through nine events. Northwest boys 69.5, Seward 61.5, and Aurora has 58 for the girls. Northwest 54, Central City 41.5, Aurora 38, and Holdridge and Adams Central sitting in fourth and fifth. As far as some of the results, let's get to the 3,200 individual run. On the girls' side, Sophia Reynolds of Hastings wins it in 11:39. Naomi Renner of York second. Josephine Gowan of Hastings finished in third. For the boys, Ethan Smith of Northwest wins it 10:14. Seward goes second and third. In the 400, Ava Call of Central City, your winner. Jordan Slagle of Aurora second. Annie Trausch of Adams Central third. Top three qualify in individual events. Parker Hatch of Minden wins the 400. Brock Ostick of Northwest and Keldrick Manvog of Northwest finish in second and third. In the 3,200 relay, on the girls, Northwest and Hastings 1-2, Northwest and Seward 1-2 on the boys, but Holdridge, just another second back, may have a chance at a wild card. Checking out what's going on for Kearney and Grand Island on the track, the Kearney girls, the winner in the 3,200-meter relay, and the 400 individual, Addie Geringer, the winner, Alyssa Bauer second, Sawyer Schmidt fourth in Class A, top four go. On the boys' side, Zane Green finished third. In the 3,200, Dawson Krajcek of Kearney was the runner-up, Katie Johnson of Grand Island were third. Kearney boys just missed out. Zach Petzet and Maddox Helgoth were fifth and sixth. Celia McCoy of Grand Island finished fourth in the 100 hurdles. In the pole vault that finished up late for the boys, Ian Hansen and Ryan Whalen of Kearney go 1-2. Both clear 14 feet 6 inches. John Florell and Zach Wolf were 1-2 in the discus today. Kearney's Alexis Jacobson wins the discus, and in the shot, Cameron Benson was second, and Jacobson finished in fourth. Also keeping an eye on what's going on out in Alliance, the Gothenburg girls were second in the 3,200-meter relay. For the 400-meter dash on the boys, Bryson Niels was your champ. Ocel Ramirez of Cozad finished in second. Keep it here for the latest from District Track. I'm Doug Duda.
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4: Here's your Tri-Cities weather forecast. A red flag warning continues. A fire weather watch begins at 1 p.m. tomorrow afternoon. Lows dip down to about 45 tonight under clear skies, northerly winds 5 to 10 miles per hour. Bright sunshine expected tomorrow. High temperatures reach up to 82. Lows dip down to about 55 tomorrow night. Clear skies. From the Weatherology Weather Center, I'm staff meteorologist Laura Lockwood. Right now, 76.
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9: Here's your Tri-Cities weather forecast. A red flag warning continues. A fire weather watch begins at 1 p.m. tomorrow afternoon. Lows dip down to about 45 tonight under clear skies, northerly winds 5 to 10 miles per hour. Bright sunshine expected tomorrow. High temperatures reach up to 82. Lows dip down to about 55 tomorrow night, clear skies. From the Weatherology Weather Center, I'm staff meteorologist Laura Lockwood. Currently 75.
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0: Good morning, the vibe.
1: Good morning.
0: All right, what's your answer?
1: Oh, I have so many.
0: Oh, please.
1: My maternal grandparents were raised in the Depression.
0: Sure.
1: Which transferred to my mom, mm-hmm. which transferred to us.
2: Oh, yeah.
1: Closing the curtains in the summertime.
0: Of course.
1: So the air doesn't have to work so hard.
0: Yes.
1: I do the bag things. And, Tim, there's a new Chobani Creations yogurt, and the foil actually says, lick the lid.
2: Yes.
1: Underneath it.
0: Does it really?
1: Yes, it does. Lick the lid, stir, something like that. Enjoy.
2: Are you a lid licker, Deb?
0: I don't.
1: Oh, yes. Yes.
2: Me too.
1: If I had a tiny little spatula, I'd use it to clean the container out too.
2: Right around that lip that it's hard to get out from under.
0: Okay, I'll throw it out there. Whenever I make spaghetti and I use the sauce, I use the cooked noodles and I throw them in the sauce jar and I shake it up. So it's all using every ounce of that sauce, and then I'll throw it in the pan.
2: You put the noodles into the...
0: The wet noodles, the fully cooked noodles, back into the jar, and I shake it up so it collects all of what's in that jar, and then I pour that out.
2: Nice.
0: Because I'm the very last, I want every single little bit out of that bottle.
2: I always just put a little bit of water in it and then the lid on and shake it back up.
0: Oh, see, same thing. Then,
2: I did that last night.
0: Did you?
2: Yeah, we had pasta for dinner last night and you're always like, am I the only one that does this?
0: I know, I think the same thing. I think the same thing. But I think it is one of those things where you don't talk about it because you're like, God, it's so embarrassing that I do this. If anybody ever knew that I'm licking lids.
2: Right.
0: But now everyone does it, and now you feel like I'm not alone.
2: Yeah, why don't we just talk about this?
0: We feel so much better.
1: I invented that. How'd they find out about it?
0: Exactly.
2: Yes.
0: I'm the only person in the world that ever wants every single ounce of this product out of this bottle. Has anybody ever cut open a toothpaste bottle when you're at the very end?
1: No.
2: No.
0: Oh, screw you guys.
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13: 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With a look at your headlines. A search warrant executed at a Kearney home recently leading to two arrests and the removal of a child from the residence. Hastings City Council voting down a proposed tax on food and drink sales for bars and restaurants. A woman charged with sexual assault at the Kearney YRTC has now reached a plea agreement. And a swatting call coming into Kearney Catholic yesterday after police found that the threat was unsubstantiated. For more details or for news anytime, check out our website at newschannelnebraska.com.
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0: With a sports update on 98.9 The Vibe, I'm Doug Duda, live from Central City. It is opening day of district track classes A and B going on today. We'll have updates for you here momentarily. The UNK track and field team has qualified 2 women and 9 men for the Division II Outdoor Championships next week in Emporia, Kansas. Defending national champ Lily Novacek enters the meet tops in the hammer and is also qualified in the discus. Cassidy Stuckey, school record holder in the 1500, has made it. On the men's side, Nolan Studley, Luke Brockley, Garrett Novacek, all in the high jump. Clayton Kelly looks to be a two-time All-American in the triple jump, with Nick Abdallah and Carter Holen running the steeplechase. Both Rylan Bassard and Mitchell Deer are in the championships in the javelin, and Sam Betcher is going to make it in as well in the hammer. The championships begin next Thursday. The UNK women's golf team in a weather delay, although they're almost done with their first round at the NCAA Division II Championships in Florida. They've been red hot the last month. Head coach Sean Roderhorst.
1: This team, we've gotten really tough towards the end of the year. Like in the fall, I would have questioned that a little bit. Like if weather came up or our conditions, we would struggle a little bit. But this spring, they've been awesome. They just keep responding.
0: The Hastings College men early in their first round of the NAIA National Tournament, which is going on as well at Deer Creek Run in Illinois. Action will be continuing tomorrow. The Nebraska men's basketball team, along with the rest of the Big Ten, now know their opponents for the upcoming season. In the 20 contest, there are 3 home and aways. Iowa, Michigan State, and Penn State will be the home and away games for the Huskers this year. They'll also welcome in UCLA, Ohio State, Rutgers, Minnesota, Indiana, and USC. Creighton Volleyball will take part in the State Farm Showcase at the Sanford Pentagon in Sioux Falls August 28th through the 30th. They'll play 3 top 25 Big Ten teams in Purdue, Minnesota, and Southern Cal. The Nebraska baseball team plays Creighton tonight as we enter the final week of the regular season. First pitch at 6 o'clock on KHAS Radio. Action can also be seen on Nebraska Public Media Television. State High School Soccer, the Kearney Catholic girls will play tomorrow against Elkhorn at 2 o'clock. Today, Papillion La Vista South beat Lincoln East in the Class A boys 2-1. Scoreless in the first half, Lincoln Southwest got on the board first against Elkhorn South. Tonight, Creighton Prep plays Westside, and it will be Lincoln Southeast taking on Omaha South. Okay, A and B district track today, Class D tomorrow, and Class C coming up on Thursday. With a sports update, I'm Doug Duda.
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0: 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Heading into the evening hours of district track today in classes A and B. Doug Duda with you here from Central City. Before we take a look there, let's catch you up to date on the latest from Kearney and Grand Island in the A1 at Fremont. In the girls' 100-meter hurdles, Celia McCoy of Grand Island, the winner, 14.31. In the boys, Preston Eilers of Kearney, the winner, 14.28. Mike Obermiller of Grand Island finishes in third. Remember, in class A, the top four advance on. Class A girls 100, no qualifiers. Same for the boys. Been a long time since Kearney hasn't had a 100-meter finalist at the state high school tournament. In the 800-meter run, Ashlyn Carter of Papillion-La Vista South wins it, but Savannah Bausch of Kearney and Blair May of Kearney finished second and third. In the boys' 800, no one from Kearney or Grand Island was able to advance on. All right, back here at what's going on in Central City.

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11: Here's your Tri-Cities weather forecast. Our red flag warning continues. A fire weather watch begins at 1 p.m. tomorrow afternoon. Lows dip down to about 45. Tonight, under clear skies, northerly winds 5 to 10 miles per hour. Bright sunshine expected tomorrow. High temperatures reach up to 82. Lows dip down to about 55. Tomorrow night, clear skies. From the Weatherology Weather Center, I'm staff meteorologist Laura Lockwood. Right now, it's 74 degrees.
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11: 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Classes A and B on Tuesday, we will be at Central City. Class D is on Wednesday, we will be in Kennesaw. And Kearney Catholic is hosting Class C action on Thursday. News Channel Nebraska Television also shows finals from Omaha next week. But it's district track action Tuesday, Wednesday, and Thursday. Keep it right here for live reports.
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7: Heading into the evening hours of district track today in classes A and B. Doug Duda with you here from Central City. Before we take a look there, let's catch you up to date on the latest from Kearney and Grand Island in the A1 at Fremont. In the girls' 100-meter hurdles, Celia McCoy of Grand Island, the winner, 14.31. In the boys, Preston Eilers of Kearney, the winner, 14.28. Mike Obermiller of Grand Island finishes in third. Remember, in class A, the top four advance on. Class A girls 100, no qualifiers. Same for the boys. Been a long time since Kearney hasn't had a 100-meter finalist at the state high school tournament. In the 800-meter run, Ashlyn Carter of Papillion La Vista South wins it, but Savannah Bausch of Kearney and Blair May of Kearney finished second and third. In the boys 800, no one from Kearney or Grand Island was able to advance on. All right, back here at what's going on in Central City, we have finished up the girls 800. Sophia Reynolds of Hastings is the winner. Amelia Bulkey of Central City finishes third in Class B. It's the top three plus wild cards. In the 100-meter dash, Grace Breeze of Seward is your winner. Harper Fish of Hastings second. Kinley Hinton of Adams Central third. For the boys, Wyatt Den of Central City 10.78. Edges his teammate Turner Hankey 10.84. Central City goes 1-2. And Treston Haas of Seward finished in third. In the 100 hurdles for the girls, Mila Emery of Minden is the runner-up. Mallory Mader of Northwest finished third. In the boys, 1-10. It is Fairbury. Jarek Manns, he's won his third event of the day. Colton Noctical of Aurora second. Luke Gromes of Minden just missed out as he finished in fourth place. We'll have more throughout the evening as District Track continues.
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8: Here's your Tri-Cities weather forecast. Our red flag warning continues. A fire weather watch begins at 1 p.m. tomorrow afternoon. Lows dip down to about 45. Tonight, under clear skies, northerly winds 5 to 10 miles per hour. Bright sunshine expected tomorrow. High temperatures reach up to 82. Lows dip down to about 55. Tomorrow night, clear skies. From the Weatherology Weather Center, I'm staff meteorologist Laura Lockwood. Right now, it's 74 degrees.
0: 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The Vibe.